Luke Bryan on Cat Country 98.1. So summer's last gasp tomorrow. This time of year, you can never be sure how long the warm weather is going to hold out. But tomorrow, nice. 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
0: 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That's what I'm talking about. Country hits.

Morgan Wallen and Love Somebody and Cat Country 98.1. So I know there was a long wait here. The game, not my thing, talking about Grand Theft Auto. But they're coming out with the sixth installment, and I guess it will feature extreme weather and over 170 different animal species for you to run over. Because I've seen how you people play that video game. It's despicable. I'm proud of you.

Southern New England's country, Cat Country 98.1. Got Jordan Davis on the way. And the new one from Chris Young, Martina McBride, now on Cat Country 98.1.

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1: Last year, I had back pain radiating down my right leg. The pain was so bad, I was willing to cut my leg off to stop the pain. I could barely walk and had to stoop over when I did just to take pressure off the spine. I'm John Morgan of Morgan & Morgan. In my professional career, I've represented thousands of people who've had herniated discs and issues with their neck and back, but never fully appreciated what they were going through until it was my turn. 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All I can tell you is it hurt like hell, but worse. My daily walk was gone, and that bothered me a great deal. Then I thought of all of you and how much more devastating this type of injury could be for you. My life stopped. I now feel your pain. Just know at Morgan & Morgan, we got your back. I understand. 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

Lauren Elena, getting some help from Chase Matthew, All My Exes on Cat Country 98.1. It's Johnny getting out. We'll talk again tomorrow night. Until then, Scotty McCreary, Damn Straight, Cat Country 98.1. 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

He's a ranch hand in a pinch, man. Hotter than the red on the cattle brand. Cause she's a gold digger with a quick trigger. 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
1: He's a ranch hand in a pinch, man. 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
11: Hey there, it's Courtney Kelly from The Morning Show. 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

0: This is WCTK and WCTK HD1, New Bedford, Fall River, Warwick, Providence. 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The Cat Country Morning Show with Courtney and Brendan starts now.
1: Right now. Good morning, everyone. It is Courtney and Brendan. Hey, Bren.
2: Hello.
1: It is 5:58. It's Friday, baby.
2: Oh. I'm so glad we made it to Friday. Now I just have to make it to Monday because this is when my busy time of the week starts
1: up. Oh, that's true. Very true. We've got your Riley Green passes. We're going to play a little speedy song coming up in the 8 o'clock hour. We've got passes also for Jack-O-Lantern Spectacular and Go Roadie, baby! URI taking on Brown Saturday. We've got another couple of passes to give away for that. We better do it quick.
2: Is it the Governor's Cup?
1: The Governor's Cup is tomorrow.
2: Hello, Governor.
0: The Cat Country Morning Show, bringing you the latest celebrity news.
1: Oh my goodness, this story, I had no idea about Halle Berry and I guess her ex. They have so many things going on between them.
2: I didn't realize this,
1: yes. And now Halle Berry is firing back at her ex-husband, Oliver Martinez, after he accused her of abusing their 12-year-old son and filed for a restraining order. And she's raising Oliver's own history of violence now. I guess her attorney, Marina Beck, tells TMZ that to say this filing is entirely meritless and deliberately misleading would be an understatement. She's reporting that I guess he repeatedly had violated court orders in the past and interfered with necessary therapeutic and educational interventions to the detriment of his and Halle Berry's minor son, Maceo, and alluded to his alleged history of well-documented, erratic, possessive, and violent behavior. Now, while Halle's lawyer doesn't mention specifics, they may be alluding to, there was, I guess, Oliver's infamous Thanksgiving brawl in 2012 with her then-boyfriend, Gabrielle Aubrey. So I guess there was a lot of stuff going on between the two of them. And now in question is what's going on with the son. So the TMZ broke the story that Oliver had filed and obtained a restraining order Thursday, and the docs accused Halle of attacking Maceo last Saturday night when their son was at her house. And so now I guess he didn't get everything he was looking for with the restraining order. I guess it's a restraining order keeping her 100 yards away from her ex-husband, but she can still have unsupervised visits with her son. So the two of them, they were married 2013 to 2016. They finalized their divorce a couple years ago, 2023, and they share custody of Maceo. But, oof, this is getting kind of weird.
2: So we'll see what's happening. People left in the world? Like, can't we just like?
1: We'll see. We'll see what happens.
2: Not cause
1: on this
2: trouble.
1: Case.
2: Yeah.
1: We'll keep you posted.
2: Uh-huh. Some trouble in TV land, and it's a war of the roses.
1: Yeah.
2: Chris Harrison making waves earlier this month when he announced that he's the host of a new reality show being produced by Fox News Media. The first look at The Vow. It's a dating series. Surprise, surprise. It's coming to Fox Nation on November 11th, and it was decorated with falling rose petals, imagery of faraway mansions, and even the words, The Bachelor.
1: Yes.
2: If that sounds familiar, it's because he was the host of The Bachelor. For 25 seasons, and that's what came to mind to many, including Warner Brothers Television, which has produced the reality show from the very beginning. So now there's a cease and desist order that was sent from Warner Brothers over to Fox, and Fox's response was sent back about a week later, and the opening salvo of a potentially thorny dispute, see what I did there? WBTV, that's Warner Brothers, claims that The Vow improperly capitalizes on Warner Brothers' intellectual property, while Fox chalks it up to a little tiff in an effort to restrict us from promoting a competing dating show.
1: Well, if you see the preview, I don't know if you saw the preview.
2: It's very, very similar.
1: Yes, it'll
2: remind you of a certain show.
1: Oh, are they talking about The Bachelor? Is he back? I was thinking in my mind.
2: He's not back. He's got his own competing show.
1: Well, we'll see if he does.
2: It's so true.
1: Oh, my gosh. But, yeah, so you know what? They're drumming up all this talk around it.
2: Right.
1: So it's actually helping The Vow. So
2: it's helping both shows,
1: yeah.
2: Really.
1: Mm-hmm. Mm-hmm.
2: But for now, they want to lock up the fantasy suite on The Vow.
1: They want to lock it down.
2: Yeah.
1: Oh, boy. Well, we'll keep you posted on that to see. Mm-hmm. Oh, people are going to be clamoring for this, I think. They're
2: right.
1: They love their reality shows around this.
2: They
1: love.
2: Absolutely. You got to have roses on a dating show,
1: yeah.
2: Especially if Chris Harrison's there.
1: Now,
2: if Chris Hansen shows up, it's a different kind of show.
1: I guess so. Absolutely.
2: Yeah.
1: Oh, no.
0: Courtney and Brendan Mornings. Now, Cat Country Traffic.
2: 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What's in your wallet? We've got an easy ride pretty much everywhere around Providence right now. Incident-free in the Ocean State, 95 northbound and southbound. Doing fine. The 610, 146, Route 37, all good there. No trouble on 295 northbound or southbound. Route 4 headed down to South County and the Newport and Jamestown bridges. They are doing just fine. Same on the South Coast, 195 east and westbound. No trouble at all. Washington Bridge free and clear. Eastbound and westbound, 140 northbound. Just a quick tap of the brakes getting on to 24 after Stephen Street. And on 24 northbound, very light volume up by Harrison Boulevard. Still a 50-mile-an-hour ride. 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

0: Cat Country 98.1. Courtney and Brendan in the morning. Thanks so much for hanging out with us. And happy Friday, everyone. It is 6:09, and I think we're going to do a little venting this morning.
1: Oh, no.
0: Oh, boy.
1: Is it really?
0: I saw this on Reddit's Unpopular Opinion. The poster believes that we should phase out wine glasses. They're just so annoying. And some people are jumping on the bandwagon. You know, wine glasses, they've got the stem to it.
1: Mm-hmm.
0: Easy to knock over. I find them to be annoying, too, because when I worked for years as a waitress, and we had to go, okay, you had to, like, you know, look at your section, and you had to go shine everything
1: There's
0: up.
1: A certain way.
0: Oh, my gosh. You got to shine up all the silverware, make sure everything's all, you know, inspect everything. And then the wine glasses. They were such a pain in the butt. And then, inevitably, you'd break them here and there.
1: Sure.
0: You know? And that was a pain, too. But
1: and they're difficult to wash.
0: They are.
1: I can't put mine in the dishwasher. Mm-hmm. There's some sort of fancy lead Polish crystal whatever.
0: Oh.
1: And so they're hand wash only, but they're so delicate.
0: Yes.
1: And we only use them when people come over.
0: Because, right.
1: like, I don't drink wine. Even if I did drink wine, I just put it in a regular cup. It's
0: right.
1: easier.
0: And what I do like is the wine glasses, the stemless ones, without the stem.
1: Agree.
0: I find those to be much better.
1: Sure.
0: So that's actually mostly what I use when people come over. But, yeah, if there's a bunch of people,
1: mm-hmm.
0: I'll run out of those. So I have to bring out the regular ones. And I'm just like, I use them for decoration. They're just, like, up. They're just decorating
1: just
0: my
1: another
0: house.
1: Another thing to dust. Do you have one of those wine glass racks that hang them upside down? Do you
0: yes.
1: really?
0: Yep, I have a couple of those. I have a like a little area where you can put like bar stuff, but I have other tchotchkes on there.
1: Okay.
0: But those are hanging underneath. And then I also, right underneath where like my microwave and, you know, all this, that stuff, mm-hmm. there's another thing right there where I have some wine glasses. All I do is bump into them all the time. It's just so dumb. I don't know why I keep them there. It's just,
1: How much wine are you drinking exactly?
0: I don't. That's the funny thing. I have a million bottles of wine. And I never drink it. You know, I used to have a glass or two here or there, but barely ever do I now.
1: Hmm.
0: So they just sit there, get dusted, just create more, you know, work.
1: You use them when you got people.
0: Yeah, when you got people. So off of this, we were wondering, is there anything else that you find to be totally annoying and should be phased out immediately? Everyday objects, perhaps.
1: Maybe not the wine glass. They just need to make them more robust. It could be improved on.
0: Yeah.
1: Yeah.
0: I think just stick with a stemless at this point.
1: I would agree with you. It seems easier.
0: Yeah.
1: Less likely to get knocked over.
0: Yeah, exactly. So what would you say? What's something that you find to be annoying and you'd like to phase it out?
1: This just happened to me yesterday. Mm. I went to make a sandwich at home. Mm. I had some deli meats. I just bought them the other day.
0: Yeah.
1: I go to open the deli meat. They put the sticker like over the Ziploc part to like keep the thing all sealed up, which I guess for safety, security, whatever, anti-tampering. They're using
0: eat some before you get to the. But it doesn't matter if you eat some before you get to pay for it because the price is already there.
1: Right.
0: It already got weighed.
1: Right. So with the most gentle of motions, mm-hmm. I tried to gently lift the lip of the bag and stick my hand under there just to tear that sticker. But mm-hmm. they put the sticker on the long way, right?
0: Yeah.
1: So I thought I was doing it right. And then I get the thing open, I unfold it, and like half the bag came up with the sticker. And now there's a hole in the bag below where the Ziploc part is.
0: You
1: and
0: got
1: the Ziploc, I don't even know how they got it sealed like that. To make it so there was no way to open it without tearing the bag.
0: Without tearing the bag. And I had a friend who used to, I go to the deli counter and I tell them, don't put a sticker over the thing.
1: Okay, so it's not just me then.
0: No, and people complain sometimes about that. I wonder if deli counter people hear this all the time.
1: So I had to get my own Ziploc bag to put the deli bag in because the deli bag's got a big hole in it.
0: Yep.
1: And even if the bag didn't have a hole in it, that zipper thing is useless anyway.
0: I know.
1: Like you pull it just a little bit too much.
0: It breaks.
1: And you're holding the tab. Thing, and then you got to try and put it all back together.
0: It's all smoke and mirrors.
1: It is.
0: You think it's going to work. It doesn't.
1: Right.
0: That's probably why they put the sticker over, because they're like, who cares? This bag sucks.
1: In fairness, they don't charge extra for that bag at the supermarket.
0: Right.
1: So
0: that is true.
1: You get what you get, and you don't get upset.
0: Exactly. Although we get upset anyway.
1: I still am.
0: So give us a call. Send us a text. There was someone on Reddit was talking about how annoyed they are with wine glasses. We want to know what other object you find.
1: Were you the person on Reddit?
0: No, it wasn't.
1: Okay.
0: But yeah, that's funny though. But what other objects do you find totally annoying that should be phased out? I know some people were talking about like the styrofoam packing peanuts. They can't stand how they get everywhere.
1: Oh, they stick to everything.
0: They stick to everything. And they're really annoying. Also, those little Super Balls that bounce everywhere.
1: I
0: do too.
1: Those are great.
0: But it was funny. There was a Facebook post when I was looking through some of this stuff,
1: mm-hmm.
0: and one of them was, I hate those little balls. I'm like, oh gosh.
1: No, those are fantastic and so useful.
0: Strong opinions.
1: I want to buy those in bulk. And then put them in like the company fridge.
0: 401-224-1285. What is that everyday object that you think is totally annoying? Cat Country Mornings.
2: 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It's Courtney and Brendan in the morning. 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
0: Whoa! 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
1: Easy ride in and around Providence. Nothing jammed up. No incidents to tell you about. It's a good ride over the Washington Bridge, 195 westbound. Nice ride into Providence on 95 southbound, 95 northbound as well. No trouble coming into the capital city. The 610, Route 37, all good. Route 4 headed down to South County and the Newport and Jamestown bridges. We're doing just fine. Over on the South Coast, your ride between Wareham and Westport is good on northbound 195 westbound. Eastbound side is also moving at the speed limit. 140 northbound. It's a tap of the brakes after Stephen Street and East Taunton getting onto 24. No problems on 24, just some pockets up by Harrison Boulevard. 495 north and southbound. We're A-OK there. 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
0: Looking pretty good for today. Going to be warm, too. Mix of sun and clouds, breezy with a high of 81. Low 56 with a chance of showers for tonight. And tomorrow, sunshine with a high of 69. And it looks pretty good for Sunday, too. Partly sunny with a high of 65. Right now, we have 66 in Fall River, 65 in Warwick, 65 in Providence, here at Southern New England's Country. Cat

0: Country 98.1, Courtney and Brendan in the morning. Thanks so much for hanging with us and happy Friday, everyone. We've got a lot to get to. Ooh, we better get this soon. We've got tickets for URI taking on Brown this weekend on Saturday. Jack-O-Lantern Spectacular just kicked off on October 1st.
1: It is back.
0: Yeah, this is awesome. So this is the first weekend, so it's going to be hopping over there.
1: Absolutely. Well, now's a good time to go because the weather's still nice. It's
0: yeah.
1: Not chilly and...
0: I was just watching on the news, too. They were talking about how they're going to be, you know, changing out the pumpkins so you can go multiple times and you'll see sort of different displays.
1: Really?
0: Too. So I said, that's pretty cool. Yeah, this is the first year I think they've highlighted that.
1: And so maybe, like, take some of the ones that are in the back and move them to the front?
0: No, I think they're going to, like, change some out. Like, maybe, like, really change them so everything looks different. Because they said, yeah, it's going to be, like, a different show. So come multiple times.
1: Come multiple times.
0: I said, oh, I like this. All right. This is cool. We're down with that.
1: Make it a once a week kind of thing.
0: Yeah.
1: You can time it right.
0: Exactly. So we're going to give away a 4-pack of passes for that. Also, Riley Green coming to Xfinity Center July 2027. We're already planning on our summer next year, baby.
1: Yeah, and I'm already booked for half of it.
0: No.
1: Yeah. It's how my calendar fills up.
0: So. Yeah, exactly. You're very full. And let's see, Kenny Chesney's coming, and
1: yes.
0: Now Riley Green. So we're building up our calendar for shows as well. It's hard to believe it's that far away, but, you know, it's going to be here before you know it.
1: Sure. I'm really looking forward to it. I feel like this was like a lull year for concerts for me.
0: Yeah. Yeah, like yeah.
1: Last year, the year before, I was going to a concert every weekend.
0: Mm.
1: This year, I think I went to one show.
0: Right. Yeah. So now you're looking forward to kind of adding some more
1: right.
0: coming up in the next few months
1: yeah.
0: and the summertime maybe too. Yeah.
1: And two of the shows I bought tickets to this year, they got canceled. Like the tours got canceled.
0: Oh, that's right.
1: Ticket sales and weather and stuff. So.
0: Yeah. Oh, that's too bad. Yeah. So maybe this is your year. Another your year.
1: Next year will be my year.
0: Maybe so.
1: Gotta think positive.
0: It is 6:27 on your Friday, and we're talking about some things that annoy us, those everyday objects that sometimes we're like, oh, we get so frustrated. On Reddit, unpopular opinion, someone posted about phasing out wine glasses. People were chiming in about this and saying, yeah, they are annoying with the stems and everything, and somebody else was like, have you heard of stemless? Just go with that. And then somebody else said, she put hers away, packed them away, and is ready to give them to someone. Because she doesn't want to, you know, clean them and deal with, they break and everything else. They can just, they're pretty, but like I said, they're just annoying to me because I have them all over my house for no reason, really. They're just ready if people
1: decor.
0: Come.
1: It's there for decor.
0: Yeah,
1: for
0: it looks pretty. It's kind of like my pots and pans. Looks like I do something in the kitchen.
1: Well, are your pots and pans hanging on one of those racks?
0: No. They're just everywhere. Okay. They're under the thing. They're on the, I have a bunch of them right there on the stove. They're everywhere.
1: You don't even put them away.
0: I have nowhere to put them, Brent. I really don't. So we want to know, what are those objects, those everyday objects that are just so annoying? And you were talking about the deli bags.
1: The bags that your deli meat comes in. Because they put the sticker like to fold it over. I don't even know why. Like they got a whole bag there.
0: Yeah.
1: The surface area of the bag, but instead they got to fold over the top that has the zipper thing
0: and
1: on it.
0: Just like,
1: and then they put the sticker over that. It messes up the whole thing.
0: It does. You rip that sticker off. Now you just opened up the bag.
1: I just want to make a sandwich and then put it away.
0: Sandwich. Some other things. I was thinking of those plastic seals. Like the other day, I'm like, oh, I bought some new eyeshadow. And I was like, oh, great. An eyeshadow pencil. And so I'm trying to get the plastic off. And of course, it's, whatever time in the morning, joke o'clock in the morning. And I'm trying to get off. And I'm like, oh, my gosh. So I went in the kitchen. I got the knife. I was like, this is probably not a good idea.
1: Yeah.
0: I can see where this can go sideways. But just trying to get off like little plastic, we've talked about that with the clamshell and all of the different things that they put seal things with now.
1: Don't get me started on watch batteries. Have you bought a watch battery lately?
0: No.
1: I had to buy some for the key fobs on my wife's car. We
0: get
1: the low battery message.
0: Oh, the fobs.
1: Yeah.
0: Trying to get into a fob. Oh, my gosh.
1: So the battery for the fob, it's like one of those little watch battery size things. And when you go to buy these packages, and I get why they do it. It's because they don't want little kids thinking, oh, it's candy or something and swallowing them. So they've already put some sort of certain stuff on them to make them taste bad. Like if you put it in your mouth, it's real bitter.
0: Yeah.
1: But to get even into the package now, you have to cut the plastic around like you do with an eye pencil or whatever. But the battery itself is like double plasticed.
0: Oh,
1: and
0: yes.
1: It's so tight on there. You need scissors, and I feel like I'm going to cut right into the battery trying to get it
0: open. It becomes a hazard just to try to get into the thing. And then trying to get... I watched a YouTube video. Every time I have to watch the YouTube video, I'm like, all right, how do I open this thing up again?
1: What did we do before YouTube? Right?
0: I don't know.
1: Used to phone a friend, I guess.
0: Like, what do I do? I don't know. We can't do anything. Yeah.
1: So true.
0: So I just love... There's a card that I love, and it just says... It says, like, two guys from the 80s or something. There's something I really want to know more about. And the guy goes, that's too bad. 401-224-1285. Give us a call. Send us a text. We want to know everyday annoying items. What is that thing for you? Somebody else had talked about little swords, the little swords that you put like the fruits on and stuff like that. They find them to be very annoying.
1: Well, they kind of, they're not long enough for any more than like two cherries.
0: Exactly. So it's like, oh my gosh. But then, you know, then you get them everywhere, you know? And then of course you do a little fight with them, you know?
1: Did
0: you
1: ever
0: do that, the little fight?
1: Oh yeah. And then I put up my little umbrella and enjoy a day at the world's smallest beach.
0: See? Oh, cute. So see, we kind of like those.
1: Of course.
0: 401-224-1285. Annoying everyday items. Give us a call. Cat Country Mornings.
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1: Not a bad ride into Providence. 95 southbound. We're looking good. Moving at the speed limit down past 146. The 610 and Route 37, they are fine as well. No trouble on 95 northbound coming into Providence. Leaving the city, you're good up into Massachusetts. Then in the Attleboro stretch just before 295, you've got some minor delays there. Down to about 30 miles an hour before you get up to Robert Toner Boulevard. 495 northbound and southbound, they're doing fine. 195 east and westbound along the south coast, a very good ride. 140 northbound stalling out after Stephen Street through the construction zone. You'll tap the brakes there. And then on 24 northbound, you've got delays popping up now just after Harrison Boulevard, down to about 20 miles an hour between there and Route 139. All the other secondary roads, they are looking good. 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

0: New music from Jason Aldean anytime soon here at Southern New England's Country. It's Courtney and Brendan in the morning, 6:39 on your Friday, and we want to know, what is that annoying everyday object that should be phased out immediately?
1: Pronto.
0: On Reddit, there was a guy who was going off about wine glasses. Doesn't enjoy them. That's, you know, the stem kind. And I say, just get the stemless ones. They're easier. Although, you know, they're still a little kind of funny, I'm sure, that people are...
1: No, they're so useful, especially in the summertime.
0: I love them. Yeah, I buy the plastic ones, too. They have, like, a whole line of, like, summertime fun ones.
1: Classy.
0: You know?
1: Yeah,
0: I'm classy, baby. You know me.
1: No, the plastic ones are great, especially up by the pool. You don't want to have glassware.
0: Exactly. Yeah. You want to be safety first. So, I do love those, but the stem ones, those are nice for, like, you know, Thanksgiving, Christmas, whatever, but when you're having a party and stuff like that, they're practical.
1: Fragile.
0: Yeah, they're not practical at all. So we want to know that object for you, and we've been talking about the styrofoam packing peanuts, plastic seals around everything, like my eye pencil the other day. I was like, I just want to get in this!
1: Yeah, because it's like mounted on the cardboard thing, you take that off, but then you think you just pop the pencil out.
0: And then it's like all plastics wrapped, and I'm like, oh my gosh. And usually there's a tab there that you can pull, and it breaks everything open. If you don't get it just right on that, it's just forget about it. I'm looking at it going, it's right there. Why can't I? So I get the knife out, and then that's where it's like, be careful, because you're half awake. It's first thing in the morning, and you're using knives on a little tiny thing.
1: Oh, my goodness,
0: So I said, I'm going to open this thing. I finally got it open, but it was really annoying.
1: Well, your eyes look lovely. So
0: thank you.
1: You did a nice job. You got the pencil out of the packaging. 401-224-1285 is our number. You can give us a call, send us a text, tell us what is that annoying thing that just needs to be done with, that annoying object. 505 on the text line. Well, they didn't pick an object, but they said it for them. It's texting and all the junk messages that come through that are just junk scamming ads. Got to get rid of those.
0: Oh, yeah.
1: 529 on the text line did pick an object, and they said it's hair accessories, especially those little tiny elastics for braids and those big giant clips for your hair that are so big they take up so much room. And of course, you have to have a million of them to match every outfit you possibly own.
0: You gotta have a million. Mm-hmm. Yeah, exactly. How about those little tiny clips? Sometimes people get annoyed with those. They're just these, they go to the opposite extreme. To me, it's like, what am I gonna clip with that?
1: They have those?
0: I gotta have like 15 of them just to clip something up.
1: I just need one.
0: They just get the little tiny ones.
1: One tiny one.
0: Oh my gosh. Somebody on the, I just put this up on Facebook, somebody said doorbells. Oh, they don't like those
1: doorbells
0: at all.
1: Huh?
0: Doorbells. Yeah.
1: No, those are useful, I think.
0: And sometimes sometimes it gives you a little fright, you know, when you hear it.
1: It does.
0: Especially like Amazon or somebody's delivering and they ring the doorbell and then they leave.
1: Yours ring the doorbell?
0: Yeah, sometimes they do.
1: Wow.
0: And Roscoe used to get like, and I'm like, oh no.
1: Maybe that's why they did it.
0: But like they just leave. It's like they, you know, and I'm like, okay, well, it's good to know the package is there.
1: Right.
0: By the time you get to the door, they're already gone.
1: Mine don't even come to the door anymore.
0: Like, what do they do? They throw it down?
1: Yeah, pretty much.
0: They throw it down to you. Mm-hmm. Oh my gosh.
1: Yeah, they get halfway up the driveway and then
0: Really?
1: Yes.
0: Oh.
1: Or sometimes they'll put it in my milk box. You get the milk box for cow truck people.
0: Yep. Mm-hmm.
1: So I'll hear the lid of the thing slam down.
0: Oh, that's actually a good idea. So, you know, porch pirates, you can protect yourself.
1: Yeah, if they're listening to the show now, they know where all my packages end up. Great job.
0: Check in the milk. 401-224-1285. What is that everyday thing that is just so annoying to you? Maybe it should be phased out. We're going to go back to the phones. We have Florida Mike in Attleboro. Good morning.
2: Yeah, good morning. Thanks for chiming in this early in the morning.
0: Hey, good morning, Florida Mike. Welcome to the show.
1: Whose show is this?
0: I don't think anything annoys you. You're pretty, like, you know, chill and everything.
2: You know what? And you are right. And I was trying to think, I'm like, what does annoy me? And then, the one thing that did hit me, but Brendan had to throw it out there, going to the deli, getting your lunch meat, your cheese, whatever, why are you going to put the sticker right on the zipper?
0: Right, exactly. So annoying.
2: Yeah.
0: And I don't want to pick on the nice folks over at the deli, but it's just one of those things that it's a little bugaboo sometimes.
2: And I've actually gotten, I mean, the one guy that I do deal with personally, Bruce, he knows. He'll look at me and go, there's your sticker at the bottom.
0: Oh, so you've already established ground with this and had the conversation.
1: He's got a bromance going on with Mr. Deli.
2: He gets a Christmas card.
0: There you go.
1: You give your deli guy a Christmas card?
2: Yeah, with a piece of ham and cheese in it.
0: Oh, my gosh.
1: You?
2: But the one thing that does kind of get me ruffled, when they come out and they go, the child safety cap or or whatever.
0: Mm-hmm.
2: No, it's adult safety cap.
0: Yes, it keeps everyone out of it. Yeah.
1: He's just tired of his wife asking him for help.
0: Oh, my gosh. Oh, Florida Mike.
2: Hey, be careful. She's right here listening.
1: Oh, Your wife's lovely. Happy anniversary, by the way.
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1: Things getting heavier over the Washington Bridge, but you're still good at the state line on 195 westbound. Eastbound side of 195 is good on the Providence River Bridge as well. You're moving about 20 miles an hour over the bridge itself. 95 northbound coming into Providence. Nothing in your way. It's a speed limit ride up to Thurber's Avenue, right past 195 if you're headed right into downtown Providence.

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So we do have a mix of sun and clouds for today. Breezy out there with a high of 81. Chance of showers for tonight with a low of 56. And tomorrow, sunshine with a high of 69. Right now we have 65 in Taunton, 64 in Newport, 65 in Providence here at Southern New England's Country. And we have your passes to see URI taking on Brown tomorrow. You got plans for Saturday? Well, we're going to give you some right now. You can go to GoRoadie.com to get tickets and info, but you can win a couple passes right now. 401-224-1285. 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Catch.

0: country. Hi, who's this?
1: Oh, this is Heather.
0: Hey, Heather. Hello, Gavna. You're caller 9. Congratulations.
1: Really?
0: Yes.
2: Yeah. Heather, you sound surprised. And where are you calling from?
1: East Thomas.
2: Okay, excellent. Well, you're going to see some football tomorrow. URI taking on Brown.
1: Awesome.
2: Can you
1: That's
2: say?
1: Exciting.
2: Can you say hello, Governor?
1: Hello, Governor.
0: Very good.
2: Governor, wow. I like that.
0: Keep that up. They'll put you on the field. URI versus Brown. It's the Governor's Cup, and it's happening at Centerville Stadium tomorrow. GoRoadie.com has tickets for everybody else, but you are caller 9, so you get to go for free.
1: Cool. Thank you.

0: Country 98.1. Courtney and Brendan in the morning, 6:57. It's nice to see that sun coming up.
1: Definitely is.
0: Looks like it's going to be a nice weekend ahead. Warm today, high of 80, 60s, mid-60s for the weekend. That's pretty nice.
1: I can deal with that.
0: Yeah, yeah. We're going to go back to the fall. Yeah, we're talking about annoying objects this morning, from wine glasses to tangled up wired headphones. And when everything gets tangled up, that's annoying too, right?
1: Oh, yes.
0: You could just get away with, you know, get rid of all these wires everywhere. Oh, annoying.
1: You're talking to the wrong guy, because they've got wires for microphones, for speakers,
0: yes,
1: everything else, and little connection cables.
0: Mm-hmm.
1: They, most of them end up in a bin somewhere.
0: Yeah, you got splitters.
1: I got bins of splitters.
0: Exactly.
1: And bins of other wires, and they're all in my garage. I got one in my little office room for the smaller things, little USB cables.
0: Oh, yeah.
1: I don't know how even those manage to get tangled up in there.
0: Yeah.
1: Because I'm just putting them in the bin.
0: Yeah.
1: And then they just... Then when I need one, I get all of them.
0: They all, you know, when you close the lid on something, it's like they all, like, intermingle.
1: Yeah. They think they're linguine.
0: Exactly. The sticker and plastic packages, stuff like that, too. Styrofoam packing peanuts. Oh, the end of the toilet paper roll. Like, you know, when you're done with the toilet paper right at the end.
1: Yeah.
0: It's like, oh, the paper towel. That one's annoying. When there's just a little bit left, you're trying to get off, and it's all, yeah.
1: Yeah, I think you'd be more annoyed if you went to take the last, like, they were four from the end.
0: Oh, yeah.
1: And you went to grab one, and you got the whole sheet.
0: Yeah.
1: Because they didn't glue that little one.
0: Exactly.
1: Yeah. I'm happy for that little strip of glue.
0: Oh, yeah. I guess that's a good way of looking at it.
1: Right.
0: So that's what we're asking you today, is some of the everyday annoyances out there. First, we were talking about objects, but now it's a Friday free-for-all. Anything that annoys you, we'll take that, too.
1: People on the text line turned it into their own little thing.
0: I love it.
1: About things that are annoying them. And some of them are objects. So some listeners, listen.
0: Mm.
1: 3822 on the text line says, it's those new squishy toys like the Nidos.
0: Oh, yeah.
1: Just, they're germ collectors.
0: Collectors. Uh-huh. Oh, boy.
1: Well, you got to put your hands all over them and squish them and stretch them. And sometimes they get sticky. So, yeah, I get that. L.A. says, not an item, but people who park in fire lanes in front of stores. Let's be done with that.
0: Yes.
1: Chief from Charlestown says, it's the little plastic holder that keeps the socks together. Just you buy a package of socks.
0: Yeah.
1: They use that little clear plastic like thing to sort of rivet the socks together in the package. And there's like multiples of those.
0: Yeah. Oh, it's so annoying. Yeah.
1: Yeah, because they got like one going through the toe part.
0: Yeah.
1: Another going through the heel part.
0: And you just want to pull them, but sometimes you actually snag stuff.
1: You snag stuff, or like one part of it gets still left in the sock, and you don't realize it until you have the socks on. And
0: right.
1: What's that? Yeah,
0: that's
1: annoying
0: true.
1: Thing?
0: All those little plasticky things.
1: It's the sock thing.
0: Mm.
1: Gerald from Coventry just needs to get rid of spam and scam phone calls.
0: He's getting tired of them.
1: With his business, he says he doesn't know if the number calling is a potential client or not. He had a potential spam number call. Luckily, he answered it. It ended up being a customer.
0: Yeah, it's hard to know.
1: You know, when you have a business, you have to answer every call.
0: Yeah,
1: yeah,
0: that's true.
1: Mm-hmm.
0: And then you have to have certain lines that you say if it's not a customer call, I guess.
1: After a while.
0: Or you just click.
1: You learn which area codes are the ones that are more than likely an actual customer.
0: That's true. Because, you know, for a lot of times, it'll say spam. Okay, I'll just let it go to voicemail and we'll sort it out later.
1: Right.
0: But if you're, you want to know instantly, or you're running a business and you need to, you know, get to that customer right away.
1: Mm-hmm.
0: Yeah, that's true. That can be really annoying.
1: Back in the days when I had like an old school desk phone and a landline for my business, I'd tape a dollar bill to the phone. And that way, whenever it rang, even if I didn't feel like answering it, I'd look at the phone, see the dollar bill there. It's like, somebody wants to give me money.
0: Somebody wants to give me money.
1: Yeah.
0: And now it's like, or somebody wants to take my money.
1: Right.
0: That phone's ringing. Could be one or the other.
1: Yeah. Bus driver Sarah on the text line is also on the Nido train about this. She says the squishy, squeezy toys the kids have, they can't have them and stay sitting on the bus.
0: Oh, yes.
1: Mm-hmm.
0: It's just, I'm not sure exactly which ones those are. Is it different than that? Because I know the big squishies,
1: in
0: general.
1: Big ones, they make smaller ones. They make like micro-sized Nido ones because you can stretch them and change them any way you want.
0: Yeah, that's true. I do have some Nido. I think they're just the balls that I have.
1: And they always go back to like their original shape after.
0: Oh, yeah. Oh, so fun.
1: They are.
0: Trying to get your fingers on them. But I'm sure they get to be dirty and everything else.
1: Yeah.
0: So give us a call. Send us a text, 401-224-1285. Everyday annoyances that should be phased out. Or just, what is your gripe this morning? Things that annoy you. Cat Country Mornings.
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2: Now, Cat Country traffic.
1: Got a disabled vehicle. It's blocking the left lane on 95 southbound right at Route 146 over by Charles Street. So watch out for that. Merging onto 95 from 146. It is not bad at all. Fairly easy right now. Very light volume. It's Friday. 610 inbound is looking good. 95 northbound also an easy ride. Still moving about 55 miles an hour from Thurber's Avenue up past 195. 195 approaching the Washington Bridge. Free and clear at the state line. So you've got a nice ride over the bridge. A little bit heavier on the Providence River Bridge, 195 eastbound, but you're still moving along at a steady clip. 195 between Wareham and Westport, all along the south coast, it's a great ride. 140 northbound just has light volume after Stephen Street, moving about 30 miles an hour through the construction zone. 24 northbound just has pockets up by Harrison Boulevard. Everywhere else looking pretty good right now. 495 north and southbound, that's an easy ride as well. That's traffic. I'm Brendan Sharp.

0: Ella Langley, Love and Life Again here at Southern New England's Country. A new one from Ms. Ella.
1: She's got like a new one every 3 weeks.
0: She does.
1: She keeps us on our toes.
0: However, you know, the other one is still right there. Choosing Texas, 24 weeks,
1: maybe
0: baby.
1: That's why she keeps putting out a new one every 3 weeks.
0: Yeah, she's trying to knock her own song out of number one. Oh, my goodness. It is 7:10 on your Friday, and I guess we're having a Friday free-for-all. Anything that annoys you, you can call us with today.
1: The Friday gripes are back.
0: Exactly. First, we started out with talking about unnecessary items. Maybe there's something in your life that you're like, this is an everyday occurrence. It's so annoying. For one guy on Reddit, he was talking about the wine glasses, not mm-hmm. liking those. But then we branched out into other things that just annoy us, like a lot of plasticky things that are, you know, things are in the plastic now.
1: Sure.
0: The covers and everything else.
1: Yeah.
0: Child-proof locks that are really adult-proof. Mm-hmm. You can't get into them. Stuff like that, too. And also those styrofoam packing peanuts. People were talking about that. The little Super Bowl balls. Also, Legos. Some people were griping about that because, you know, they get on your feet and you're trying to... I just remember that when we had the kids in the house. It was like, oh my gosh. You were like, ow! The searing pain. You know, in the middle of the night, you get up to do something.
1: Sure.
0: And you step on a Lego.
1: Yeah, it's one of those things. Everybody knows that exact mm-hmm. sensation perfectly.
0: That feeling right through your foot. Mm-hmm. Oh, my gosh. So give us a call. Send us a text. We're asking you for some examples. And we've had a lot of texts this morning.
1: We have, yeah. 401-224-1285-588 on the text line says, good morning. It's traffic. If people just drove, it shouldn't exist where there's an accident, very severe weather. Which brings me to my two other annoyances. People who sit in the fast lane like they have nowhere to be. And road work, which seems to be everywhere in this state. Have a good day. Yeah. Love listening to you guys. Thank you, 588.
0: Have a good day and be careful out there on the road work.
1: Right.
0: I don't think the road work is ever done, you know?
1: No, you're of course
0: one
1: not.
0: Part and then, you know, and I'm over in Warwick. I'm watching the bridge being taken down now because they rerouted everything mm-hmm. for Route 37. So it's so interesting now. I'm like, oh, my view changed this morning. All of a sudden, I'm like, wow, I can see right through.
1: Progress before your very eyes.
0: Half of the bridge is taken down. They're actually getting it done. This
1: they'll never
0: is
1: get
0: amazing.
1: It done, though.
0: Oh,
1: it'll
0: no,
1: never
0: gonna,
1: be done, though.
0: They're going to be done.
1: No,
0: they've got to be
1: they've
0: done.
1: They've got it all figured out. This is job security.
0: Oh, to never be done.
1: You got to take a little longer
0: yep.
1: and stretch it out until something else needs to be done.
0: Okay.
1: Yeah, they don't want any downtime. Because if there's downtime, you're just sitting around.
0: Oh.
1: So you can be on the job and sit around.
0: Oh, okay, gotcha.
1: No, they work hard.
0: They people, work so hard, yeah.
1: Yeah.
0: But there's always things, and they were talking about this too, about how, you know, the resources and all the attention went to the bridges, and especially, of course, we know the Washington Bridge. Some of the other roads have just fallen apart. So now they're saying,
1: sure.
0: Oh, now we're behind. Now we're going to do some more stuff on the roads because the other bridge got so much attention.
1: Mm-hmm. Yeah, there's an intersection near my house. They've been reconfiguring it. They started the project like, 4 years ago, but it was supposed to be a 2-year project. But it just keeps getting stretched
0: out. It gets bigger,
1: out.
0: Yeah.
1: Not done. I thought it was going to make my kids' commute to school easier. Like, if I had to go to see them at school or pick them up, having the intersection redone the way it should be with, like, the left turn arrows
0: easier,
1: and stuff would make it so much easier.
0: Mm-hmm.
1: Turns out now both of my kids will be done with high school
0: completely.
1: They still won't have this intersection done. So
0: that's what
1: the
0: happens.
1: Next generation will enjoy everything that we had to
0: You know how they have the big signs up and it said projected, done, whatever, 2027? You think they put, like, a Sharpie and look across it? Out.
1: Somebody will at some point.
0: No, six more months.
1: Get a piece of tape, try and hide it.
0: Exactly.
1: 863 on the text line, annoyed by their alarm clock. 874 on the text line takes it a step further, and they say it's their toothbrush that they hate because it reminds them that they barely got any sleep.
0: Oh.
1: And this took me a while to figure out.
0: Is it still wet?
1: Yeah, exactly.
0: Yes.
1: It only took you a second to figure out. Was that your text?
0: No, that's funny, though.
1: Yeah.
0: That's true. You're like, oh, wait,
1: get
0: didn't
1: up
0: we
1: in
0: just
1: the morning,
0: do this a minute ago?
1: You say the toothbrush never has time to dry.
0: Oh, no. Hope they get some sleep this weekend.
1: Yeah. Oh, and happy birthday to Christy Ellen in the East Bay.
0: Oh,
1: she says
0: happy
1: it's her birthday.
0: Today. Yay, that's mm-hmm. awesome.
1: Yeah.
0: I hope nothing annoys her today.
1: I hope not.
0: 401-224-1285. You can chime in, give us a text, give us a call. We're going to go back to the phones. We're talking about everyday items that are kind of just annoying that we deal with all the time. Or you can just call in with your Friday gripe.
1: Right.
0: We've got Vanessa on the line. Good morning.
2: Well, I'm annoyed when my husband gets through before I do. I don't think that's right.
0: Oh, wow. Good morning, Vanessa.
1: When the husband finishes first, it's never good for the wife.
0: Oh, my goodness. So what is your annoyance? Your second one.
2: With the cocktail shakers. Some of them leak, and my drink's already pouring before I'm done shaking.
0: Oh, boy. And then what? It dribbles everywhere?
2: Yeah, or when you shake it, it explodes.
0: Oh, that's not good.
2: No.
1: Where's that John Taffer guy when you need him to shake
2: it? I know.
1: Right? Yeah.
0: Oh, my goodness.
1: You need a bar rescue.
0: Yes,
1: right there
0: you
1: in your
0: do.
1: House.
0: Oh, Oh, boy. I'm going in.
2: So we have ones that work, but some of them are cheap and they have those little recipes on the glass. And then the top of it has like a rubber lining and it doesn't seal properly. Stainless steel ones have a better seal.
0: Mm. Oh, okay. So,
1: you should know anything that comes with a recipe right there on the side of it. That's for amateurs.
0: Yeah. You know the deal. You know what to do.
1: Right.
2: Oh, yeah.
3: Get in on the fun. Call 401-224-1285 right now or send us a text. It's Courtney and Brendan in the morning.
0: So recently I read an article about how the gas and heating prices, they're going up again. No surprise, right? But how are we going to get some extra money? Well, I've got a suggestion for you. It's Courtney Kelly from The Morning Show. I went into Roman Jewelers the other day, Reservoir Ave in Cranston, and Vlad is ready to buy your gold. 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Open 10 to 3, Monday through Saturday. 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Hey, it's Courtney Kelly.
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1: Disabled vehicle on 95 southbound at 146 has cleared now, so things are getting back to normal there. Already doing well. It's a 45-mile-an-hour ride down by Charles Street on 95 southbound. The 610 inbound is fine. 95 northbound coming into Providence. You're moving at the speed limit. 195 eastbound over the Providence River Bridge. That's sluggish. Heading over towards Gano Street. 195 on the westbound side. No trouble getting over the Washington Bridge free and clear at the state line. Some minor slowdowns up by Toner Boulevard. If you're on 95 northbound in the Attleboro stretch, heading up towards 495. You've got road construction happening on Route 140 between 495 and Route 1 up in the Mansfield area. So watch out for that. 140 from New Bedford to Taunton is fine along the south coast. Some tie-ups after Stephen Street in East Taunton. Getting through that construction zone and on to Route 24. On 24 itself, pockets up at Harrison Boulevard. 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
0: 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So we do have sunshine for today. Going to be warm out there. It's going to feel like summertime. High of 81, breezy as well. Low of 56 for tonight with a chance of showers. And your weekend highs in the mid to upper 60s with sunshine. Right now we have 65 in Warren, 66 in New Bedford, 66 in Providence here at Southern New England's Country. And we've got your passes for the Jack-O-Lantern Spectacular. So we're going to play a little game. Name the spooky sounds. How do you like that?
1: Ooh,
0: all right.
1: That's not one of them.
0: We're going to play the spooky sounds right now, and you've got to name them. Here we go. Oh, three sounds right there.
1: Wow. I already forgot what the first one was. I think I know the other two, though.
0: Give us a call right now, 401-224-1285. Name those spooky sounds and grab those passes. Good luck. Cat

0: Cat Country 98.1, Courtney and Brendan in the morning, 729. And we're so excited. The Jack-O-Lantern Spectacular kicked off yesterday.
1: Mm-hmm.
0: This is going to be a big weekend for it, and it's going to be a really nice weekend, too, so people will enjoy. But, yeah, they said this is just going to be really awesome. It's all about puns. It's right up your alley. You're going to love it. Dad jokes as well. But what we're doing is we're playing a little Name the Spooky Sounds for a four-pack of Jack-O-Lantern Spectacular passes. So let's listen to those sounds one more time.
1: Country. Hi, who's this?
2: Hi, Kim.
1: Hello, Kim. How are you?
2: Good. How are you?
1: I'm doing great. It's a happy Friday. Where are you from?
0: Yeah.
2: Fall River.
1: Excellent. You heard those sounds. What were those three spooky sounds?
2: Werewolf, ghost, and I didn't hear the last one. I called too early.
0: Oh, no. Oh, gosh. I'm sorry, Kim. You try again another time, though, okay?
2: Thank you.
0: All right. Thank you.
1: Good
0: Goodbye.
1: Sport. Thanks. Cat Country. Hi, what's your name?
3: Hi, it's Trish.
1: Hello, Trish. Where are you calling from?
3: Cumberland.
1: Great. Have you won a prize with us in the last 30 days, Trish?
3: I have not.
1: All right. What were those spooky sounds?
3: Michael Jackson beat it.
0: What? Oh, I see. You're saying it was on one of the videos. What's the actual sound?
3: Oh, my God. It's like the background sound to the Michael Jackson
0: beat. Oh, I see what you're saying. No, we just want the three individual sounds.
1: Yeah, whatever those sound effects were. But
0: not sure?
3: Oh, I know the second one is like a witch.
0: Yep.
1: Yeah.
3: And then a cemetery.
0: Well, they were more specific.
3: Like a funeral parlor music.
0: Kind of. Oh, no. I'm sorry. Oh.
3: All right. Thank you.
1: It was a good effort, Trish.
0: Yes, it was. Oh. I'm so sorry.
3: All right.
0: Thank you for trying.
1: Thanks for trying.
0: All right. Bye-bye.
3: Okay, bye.
1: Cat Country, good morning. What were those spooky sounds?
4: Let's see. We got a witch cackling, a wolf howling, and a bell tolling.
0: There you go! Boom, boom, boom!
1: Yeah. Not exactly in that order, but we'll take it. Congratulations. We'll take it. What's your name?
4: Thank you. It's Kim from Cranston.
1: Kim from Cranston. You knew those three sounds. You're going to the Jack-O-Lantern Spectacular at Roger Williams Park
4: Zoo. Yes,
0: sir.
4: Yes.
0: Thank
4: you.
0: Fantastic.
4: I love you guys.
0: Oh, my gosh. That's fantastic. I think maybe people were overthinking this a little bit,
1: definitely.
0: Too.
1: Definitely. We had a few wrong calls before we got to you.
4: Yeah, it was super simple.
0: And it was super simple. Yeah, we were trying to make it so easy, but yeah. So congratulations.
4: Awesome.
0: This year's theme is all about puns and dad jokes and stuff like that, so
4: this is going to be so cool.
0: It's going to be really fun.
1: Yep.
0: And they said they're going to change out the pumpkins too, so there's going to be like a different display all the time. They said come multiple times. So this is exciting. It's so much fun. It's a great way to usher in the season.
4: I haven't been in a while, so.
0: Oh, good. Oh, well, this is awesome. Well, congratulations and thanks for nailing it, my dear.
1: Yeah, you get to go for free.
4: Thanks, Court. Thanks, Brendan. This is me every morning.
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6: Now, Cat Country traffic.
1: Slow ride now on 95 North on just before Route 10 coming into Providence. A little bit sluggish there, but you're back up to about 40 miles an hour up past Thurber's Avenue, heading up towards 195. 195 on the westbound side, no trouble at all getting over the Washington Bridge this morning. On the eastbound side, you're slow up, merging onto 195 from 95 both northbound and southbound, and getting yourself over towards Gano Street and the Washington Bridge. That's where things are slowest. After that, it's a speed limit ride all the way out to Wareham along the south coast. 140 northbound stalling out after Stephen Street through that construction zone. And on 24 northbound, it's just pockets up by Harrison Boulevard now. Very easy ride this morning. 495 north and southbound looking good. 95 northbound up in the Attleboro stretch into North Attleboro, moving about 40 miles an hour from Toner Boulevard to the Mansfield rest area. 146, you'll see some brake lights after Branch Avenue. 295 northbound and southbound, it's looking good. And no problems on Route 4 or over the Newport or Jamestown bridges. Just watch out for those bumps in the road on 138 eastbound. Wow. 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The Crohn's and Colitis Foundation has been at the forefront of inflammatory bowel disease research and care for over 50 years. Learn more at crohnscolitisfoundation.org.

0: Luke Bryan here at Southern New England's Country. It's Courtney and Brendan in the morning. And remember, we've got your passes for Riley Green. Oh, yeah. We got more fun coming at you, baby.
1: Of
0: 8 o'clock
1: we
0: hour.
1: Do.
0: Uh-huh. Speedy song. He's coming to Xfinity Center, July 2027. We look forward to that, and we're going to hook you up. I believe those tickets are going on sale this morning at 10.
2: They are.
0: Win them before you can buy them. How do you like that?
2: Ticketmaster.com has them.
0: That is not annoying at all. We're talking about annoyances, though. Maybe some everyday objects that annoy you, or just some things that annoy you in general. It's a Friday free-for-all, baby.
2: Exactly.
0: Woo!
2: 401-224-1285 is our number. Maybe those annoying objects are people. Dorina on the text line says, what aggravates me is people standing in the middle of the aisle at the grocery store having a conversation. When you try to get by, they look at you all annoyed. Well, stand to one side. Your conversation won't be interrupted.
0: Yes, so or if they put the cart in the middle. And
2: well,
0: you're like,
2: that's
0: excuse
2: the thing.
0: Me.
2: Yeah.
0: And I'm loud on the radio, but like when I'm in everyday conversation, it's not that I'm quiet, but for some reason, my voice hits somewhere where people don't hear it. I don't know. To describe it. It's like, I'm like, excuse me.
2: Yeah.
0: And it's like, they don't hear it. So I have, excuse me.
2: They hear you. They just don't want to be bothered.
0: And it'll happen with neighbors too. I'll be walking by. Hi. Hi.
2: Oh, yeah.
0: Hi. And they're like, oh, hi. And I'm like, what is it with my voice? Like, I can project. I don't know why it is in everyday, you know, conversation sometimes. If I'm having to project, it just doesn't land.
2: I've got a neighbor like that. He usually has earpods, like AirPods
0: maybe
2: in,
0: that's
2: and I don't
0: why.
2: See them. So,
0: yeah.
2: Like, I'll see him across the street, whatever. I'll wave.
0: Yep.
2: Hi. Hey, how's it going?
0: Yeah,
2: and I hear nothing back. And it's like, oh, he's on a call.
0: You're knocking yourself out, and
2: right.
0: They don't even know.
2: Definitely. The Wally World near me reconfigured. The pharmacy section, the aisles are narrower now.
0: Oh,
2: you can't get two carts down.
0: No,
2: like so.
0: Because those are giants.
2: Yeah. So if I need something in the back of the section, mm-hmm. and I go down one aisle, if there's somebody there, forget it. I got to go find a whole other aisle.
0: Oh,
2: and then
0: boy.
2: If there's two people down at the back end, we're trying to get, we're stuck.
0: Yeah,
2: it's a jam. That annoys me.
0: This like. who's gonna back up? That's the other one too.
2: Right.
0: Who's gonna back up first to let the other one go? It's like a standoff.
2: I just want shaving cream. That's it.
0: Excuse me, can you hand me some shaving cream? Then I don't have to go down the other end.
2: Uh-huh.
0: Just toss it in my basket.
2: Got a 10-year-old on the text line, 507. They say, the thing that annoys me is when I go to get a jump rope at my school because they're all tangled up.
0: Oh!
2: And then when I finally get one untangled, it's like gym's over. It's time to go do something
0: no.
2: else.
0: Yeah. See, these are the problems.
2: They
0: I remember
2: are.
0: That.
2: That's the kind of problem, you know, we can all relate
0: exactly.
2: to.
0: Exactly.
2: Right?
0: It's like,
2: finally
0: oh, come
2: get it
0: on.
2: Done, and the bell rings.
0: No jump time.
2: 100 says it's childproof caps for them.
0: Oh, yeah.
2: 199 says people who will not answer their phone, they'll reply to a text, but they won't answer their phone even after sending a text.
0: Gosh.
2: I've had that happen too.
0: Oh yeah.
2: Right?
0: Yeah, you send a text, you go, and then you're like, "Oh, they're right at their phone. I'll call them." They don't pick up, and
2: right.
0: then they respond to you back in text
2: with a text.
0: You're like, "Are you kidding me?"
2: Uh-huh.
0: Oh my gosh!
2: And then you text back, they don't even answer you then. Like you can see, like
0: you're like I know you're there.
2: Happened with me with my sister last weekend. She texts me something, I answer right away.
0: Yeah,
2: I answered her, but then I asked her something. We were trying to coordinate something. And it's like, in the time it took me to write back, there's no way she had time to put her phone down even.
0: Yeah.
2: Like, she's just scrolling onto other things or something. It's like, get back to our conversation.
0: She's like, I'm right here. I need the answer.
2: Exactly.
0: Yeah. And then she left you hanging, huh?
2: She did.
0: She left you on read.
2: Yeah, for at least a couple hours. No, she didn't even have that read thing or whatever delivered, right? I don't know.
0: Well, she saw it. That's what that,
2: right.
0: that's what that means.
2: Yeah.
0: She saw it and she left you there.
2: Thank you for that reminder.
0: Sorry.
2: Yeah.
0: It took me a while to understand when people said, left me on red. I thought it was like the actual color red. I was like, what does that mean? Then I'm like, oh, they read
2: red.
0: It. They didn't write back to you.
2: But
0: okay.
2: Did they really read it or did they glance at it? I mean,
0: yeah. Well, you can't know for sure if they really, how deeply they read it, but it looks like they opened it. So be sure to just not open it and, you know, do the little scroll on the thing where you can see the message without actually opening the message.
2: Exactly.
0: See, I don't want to insult people if it takes me a minute to get back to them, you know?
2: All good. All good. No. No insults given here.
0: So 401-224-1285. We were talking about annoying objects, but then we said, you know, it's a Friday free-for-all. People started to chime in on just things that in general.
2: Yeah,
0: just
2: people don't follow directions. That's
0: okay.
2: Another gripe.
0: We're not going to follow them either. Why not? Who cares? What's your gripe this morning?
2: Yes.
0: Everyday gripes. We're going to go back to the phones. Good morning. What's your example?
3: Everyday annoyances. Traffic, like I'm sitting in right now.
0: Oh, that's a bummer. Where are you at?
3: I am just turning on to Route 18 in Weymouth.
0: Okay.
3: It's just so much fun every day. Yeah.
0: it's
3: crazy. The lights along the street are just ridiculous. You get stuck in the middle of intersections. Yeah.
0: That's the worst, getting stuck in the middle.
3: Yeah. Exactly. You're trying to turn and the light changes and there's other people trying to turn and you just get stuck and then you got people beeping at you.
0: Everybody's mad at you. Oh, I start sweating. Oh,
3: exactly.
0: Man. That's why I like my very early commute where there's not many people on the road.
3: Exactly. There you go. That's the best.
0: Oh, my gosh. And who is this?
3: This is Dina from East Bridgewater.
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4: Doing all right in most spots this morning. Traffic brought to you by Moriarty's Fence. We're good on 138 eastbound and westbound Newport and Jamestown bridges. It's bumpy, though, on 138 eastbound after that overnight road work. On 95 northbound coming into Providence, you got more volume now. After Route 37, heading up towards Thurber's Avenue, it's about a 40-mile-an-hour ride, maybe. Probably a little bit slower at this point. The 610 inbound also sluggish after Killingley Street on 6 eastbound. 195 on the westbound side, slowly creeping back to the state line trying to get over the Washington Bridge, and things jammed up on 195 eastbound, the Providence River Bridge, heading over towards Gaino Street. 95 on the southbound side, you'll see brake lights starting at Lonsdale Avenue all the way down to 146. On 146, backups extend to Branch Avenue now. 295 northbound and southbound, it's looking good. No problems on 495 northbound or southbound. 140 northbound stalling out at Stephen Street, getting on to 24. And your 24 northbound ride, actually, it's just some light volume up after Harrison Boulevard, about 50 miles an hour there. 195 eastbound, you're moving out to Wareham and the Cape at the speed limit, and everywhere else is looking good. Moriarty's Fence, your invisible fence brand, pet safety experts, keeping pets safe at home for over 37 years, guaranteed. 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
5: And looking pretty lovely for today. We've got a mix of sun and clouds, breezy out there with a high of 81. So if you like a little summertime boost, you got it for your Friday. Chance of showers for tonight with a low of 56. And it's back to fall for the weekend. High of 69 for Saturday with sunshine. And for Sunday, partly sunny skies with a high of 65. Right now we have 67 in Westport. We have 66 in Lincoln. 67 in Providence here at Southern New England's Country.

0: They say every morning can be a fresh start. 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
1: But we're fresh baked every morning. 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
1: We learned late yesterday about the death of Gypsy Rose Blanchard's partner, Ken Urker. And now Gypsy Rose breaking her silence after the reports revealing exclusively to People that he overdosed. She says, I don't know if it was an intentional thing or not, but he was not in a good state of mind lately. And that's what she's saying. He was found in his bed at his home in Raceland, Louisiana. Gypsy Rose says, I'm in disbelief. I can't think. I've screamed until my throat burns. They found him on October 1st, his 34th birthday. They say responded to a residence in Raceland approximately 6:15 at night. He was found there upon his arrival. The investigation into his death remains ongoing. She describes him as a devoted father to their daughter, Aurora, and the love of her life. She says, Ken was an amazing father, a man who was deeply loved. He'll forever be my soulmate and my red string, a connection that time, distance, and even death can never erase. They met while she was in prison.
2: He became
1: a pen pal of hers. And then when she got out of jail, she ended up marrying somebody else, somebody else entirely. That relationship didn't last. And then she went back to Ken.
2: And they had a child together.
1: Yeah. And they were supposedly engaged, but the wedding never happened.
2: Oh, my gosh. Mm-hmm. Just awful story.
1: It really is strange.
2: Yeah, it's very strange with all the different things that have gone on with her.
1: Absolutely.
2: I know a lot of folks are keeping a close eye on this story.
1: Right. Gypsy Rose says she definitely wants her daughter to know her father for the person he was rather than through the lens of online commentary.
2: Right. Of course. Of course. Yeah, absolutely. And Halle Berry firing back after her ex-husband, Oliver Martinez. This is another weird situation with the two of them. After he accused her of abusing their 12-year-old son and filed a restraining order, and she's raising Oliver's own history of violence now. I guess her attorney, Marina Beck, is telling TMZ that to say this filing is entirely meritless and deliberately misleading would be an understatement. She's also talking about how he had repeatedly violated court orders and interfered with necessary therapeutic and educational interventions to the detriment of their child, Maceo. And I guess he has like an alleged history of some erratic, possessive, and violent behavior. And so the lawyer doesn't mention all of the violent incidences, but did seem to kind of allude to, I guess there was something that happened at Thanksgiving 2012. There was a brawl between Oliver and also Haley's then boyfriend, Gabriel. So there's some history there. But I guess Oliver filed for and obtained a restraining order Thursday, and the docs say that he accuses Halle of attacking Maceo last Saturday night while their son was at her home. So she has to stay 100 yards away from Oliver, but she can still have unsupervised visits with her son. So they were married just for a few years, 2013 to 2016, but it sounds like it was very tumultuous. There was a lot going on with that.
1: Yeah. Mm. Rick Ross has a lot going on. The rapper fresh out of a short jail stint while he's being investigated for a domestic assault incident at his home. He says he's fresh out and he's ready for pasta.
2: Oh, boy.
1: Which sounds like a lot of Rhode Islanders, actually.
2: Yeah.
1: In an interview just outside of jail, he says his last order of business is rigatoni with heavy marinara.
2: Oh.
1: You got to find
2: he's
1: the soundbite online. It's crazy. He walked out of jail yesterday in Miami, insisting that he's totally innocent of the battery allegations against him. Then he casually laid out a weekend itinerary that sounded like something straight out of Scarface. He says, Dubai on Friday, Paris on Saturday, and a Sunday meal complete with a bowl of rigatoni smothered in heavy marinara.
2: Oh, my gosh.
1: Yeah, and then he hopped on Instagram, cranked the boss talk up another notch, plugging his new music and declaring, I'm bigger than Justin Bieber, and he expects news helicopters to be flying over his mansion once the weather clears.
2: Oh, my gosh. Mm-hmm. I don't know what's going on with him.
1: I don't either.
2: Except he's going to get his heavy marinara in this weekend.
1: Exactly. Rigatoni
2: like
1: with heavy marinara.
2: Oh, my gosh.
1: Go find the soundbite. It's great.
2: And I don't know about this. Warner Brothers Television sent Fox News Media and Lionsgate a cease and desist letter alleging promotions for Chris Harrison's upcoming dating series, The Vow, improperly capitalized on intellectual property associated with The Bachelor. And I have to say, I did watch some of the preview. Like, it was just like a little like, oh, and I'm like, oh, is this another Bachelor? Because they really do set it up that way.
1: Yes.
2: And they're like, no, it's The Vow, you know, and all of this stuff. But I could see where they're having a little problem with this. I guess it's scheduled to premiere November 11th on Fox Nation. We'll see what happens with this cease and desist order. But you know what? It's giving a lot of focus on this show. So the publicity is not going to hurt it, I'm sure.
1: Oh, definitely
2: not. People are going to want to be watching.
1: People will watch one, then they'll watch the other. They'll compare,
2: probably,
1: they'll comment.
2: Yeah.
1: Yes.
2: Exactly.
1: I think it's good.
2: You think it's good?
1: It's a good
2: healthy
1: thing.
2: Competition.
1: Right. The only thing it's bad for is me, because my wife will be DVRing both shows now.
2: Yes, and you'll be watching them both and probably getting confused, which is what? What happened here?
1: I'm already confused. I don't know who's who on this show. I just know they're all crazy.
2: Ah!
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1: 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We had a disabled vehicle, 195 eastbound at Broadway, just before the Washington Bridge. Looks like that's cleared out of the way now, so you should be good. Sorry, that's after the Washington Bridge. 195 on the westbound side. You're still okay at the state line. 95 northbound coming into Providence. You've got minor slowdowns after Jefferson Boulevard, up closer to Route 37 and Route 10. Up past Thurber's Avenue, you're going about 30 miles an hour now on the approach to 195. 95 southbound jams up at George Street. 146 southbound, you've got brake lights at Branch Avenue. 610 inbound is okay, as is 295, both northbound and southbound. Route 4 headed down to South County. It's just some light volume down by Oak Hill Road. Newport and Jamestown bridges are looking good. 195 eastbound heading all the way out to Wareham with no trouble at all. And on 140 northbound, just before Stephen Street in East Taunton now, through the construction zone, going about 25, 30 miles an hour there. 24 northbound, that's an easy ride. Up past Harrison Boulevard, moving at the speed limit. 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

0: Cat Country 98.1. It's Courtney and Brendan in the morning. We've got your passes to see Riley Green. We're going to be doing a little speedy song in just a few minutes. Of course, Riley is coming July 24th, 2027. Those tickets are going to go on sale very shortly, 10 a.m. Ticketmaster.com. He's coming to the Xfinity Center. Right now, it is 8:10, and we're talking about annoyances.
1: Yeah, we're letting off some steam this morning with our Friday gripes. It started out earlier this morning when we were asking you, what object do you find totally annoying and should be phased out? Aside from wine glasses,
0: yes.
1: Because the original poster on Reddit for this one mentioned that wine glasses were just an annoyance. They're very delicate. They're not easy to hold.
0: Yeah, hard to wash.
1: Exactly. So many problems.
0: They don't dry well.
1: I have a problem with the bags that they put your deli meats in when you go to the supermarket.
0: Because
1: oftentimes they print out the label and they put it right over the zipper part. And when you try and open it at home, the entire bag rips. Like the zipper part, effective as it used to be, is just useless at that point.
0: Exactly. Because
1: you got a hole in the bag.
0: Mm-hmm.
1: Sometimes I get the tape out, try and fix the bag, or put that bag in another bag. And
0: it's just
1: what?
0: More plastic. For what?
1: Exactly.
0: Speaking of plastic, I don't like any of the plastic wraps that are on things that are like stuck there for any kind of makeup products or stuff like that. Mm-hmm. It's like Fort Knox trying to get into this stuff.
1: Well, otherwise people would just get into it in the store and open it up right there and run. That's
0: annoying.
1: Why half the stuff in the store is locked up now.
0: I know.
1: You, right?
0: Like, excuse me. There was something that was locked up, and I was like, excuse me, like even razors and all that kind of stuff now. And the lady goes, it's open. Because I was like, oh, it's all locked up. And I don't want to be that person, like, trying to, like, pull it open or something like that.
1: Right.
0: But I didn't think to check first. And she's like, yeah, it's open. I was like, okay. So I just opened it. I hope it is open. And then this week I was trying to buy something else. And I was like, let me try it first because I don't want to bother them first. But I didn't want the alarm to go off.
1: Right.
0: She's trying to pull the alarm. No, I'm just trying to make sure it's not open already.
1: It's so frustrating. And it sends me back to the old days.
0: Oh, yeah.
1: Early 80s.
0: Yeah.
1: Remember when you go to a department store, like the record department?
0: Yeah.
1: They'd have the rack of tapes there, but they'd be in some sort of case that had the holes.
0: So
1: you'd have to put your hands in. The tapes would be arranged on a shelf, but they'd have like a plexiglass thing with an array of holes, and you'd have to put your hand in there to be able to take out the tape and look at it. But you couldn't pull it out beyond that because the tape was in some sort of plastic contraption, too.
0: Oh, I thought you were talking about the thing where the tape is like really small, but then they have this big plastic thing on it that you're like having to hold the thing.
1: Exactly.
0: They did that, too.
1: Those, too. But in the department stores, especially, because they didn't have like an employee to look over and watch what you were doing. They'd have that locked up in a case.
0: Oh my
1: god. And you can stick your hand in the hole to like pull it out and take it out, but that's as far
0: as you
1: got. Right. So annoying. 401-224-1285 is our number. Bethany from Rehoboth on the text line this morning says, my everyday annoyance is when I'm expected to answer a work email immediately before my phone starts getting blown up. But when I send an email, I get no response to it at all.
0: Oh, ain't that the thing? Mm-hmm. Sometimes that's what happens. Yep, you're expected to be right there on your toes.
1: Yes.
0: But you can't get anybody to answer you back.
1: Right. 278's got a good one as well. Parents will understand this one. The plastic twisty and zip things they put on toys like dolls when you're trying to get the dolls out of the box.
0: You
1: open the box and you think, oh, this will be so easy, and you look at the back,
0: you gotta get the scissors
1: and
0: twist things and the wiry ones.
1: You need like wire cutters for sometimes a screwdriver even, they literally have screws going through the plastic thing
0: into
1: the box. I get it. 530 says, I get annoyed when people smoke cigarettes right outside a building and I have to walk through their smoke cloud, especially around the hospitals where I work, and there are signs all over that say no smoking.
0: Oh, right. Yeah, that is true. My gosh, we put this on Facebook and people just generally went with Dory said dishes, Laura says people, Christy says my phone, my job says Austin, TV says Doris, and Andrea says doorbells and bills for sure. A lot of annoyances out there.
1: It's like the evolution of a topic. You start with one thing, objects. Now people are griping about just things in general. And an hour from now, everybody is sharing pictures of cats.
0: Yes, that's how it goes.
1: Yeah, it does.
0: That's cute. Yeah. At least we can end on a high note.
1: Yeah.
0: So 401-224-1285. We're going to go back to the phones. We're just talking about these annoyances. Today is the Friday free-for-all.
1: Right.
0: Griping, okay?
1: Friday gripes.
0: We've got Matt from Central Falls. Good morning.
2: So I have a funny one. So when I look like the Big E, I see people with Adele with a straw.
0: Oh, no. We're going to bring up this controversy again. So you don't like it when they have the straw in Adele's?
2: No.
1: Is it because you know that I enjoy my Dells with a straw?
2: I was with my friend, and they're like, Matt, don't you want a straw? I'm like, no, I don't want a straw. Are you crazy? Yucca Road Island. There's no stores allowed.
0: So here's the thing. You must have missed the show when we talked to Brent about this. He said he puts a straw in his Dells, and my head almost exploded.
1: I prefer my Dells with a straw.
0: And then we figured it out. Massachusetts people like their Dells with a straw.
1: Absolutely we do.
0: He's like, it's not right.
2: No.
1: That's because in Rhode Island, you're supposed to have to ask for a straw.
0: Like this goes way before that, Brent.
1: Well,
0: way. This goes down to when we were tykes.
1: That's just my cop-out.
0: Yes,
1: when
0: exactly.
1: People start picking on me.
0: You tell them, Matt. You tell them.
2: Then you also have to have a pretzel rod with the Dells.
0: Yes, you got to put the pretzel rod in the Dells. That's the only thing that's acceptable to put in the cup. Thank you for settling that.
2: No problem.
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0: Hey there, it's Courtney Kelly from The Morning Show. I am so excited to turn my friends and family onto this. 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
1: Hannah,
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5: Got a couple things popping up, including a crash reported on 95 southbound at George Street with some minor delays behind it. Pockets after that on 95 southbound coming right into downtown Providence. 146 is sluggish at Branch Avenue. 10 northbound starting at Union Avenue up there past Dean Street. It's a slow ride getting up towards 95. 95 on the northbound side coming into Providence. You've got delays starting at Route 10 from there up to Thurber's Avenue. It's about 30 miles an hour there. 195 westbound headed towards the Washington Bridge. Thought we were backing up to the state line. Looks like things are easing up now. Your ride's actually getting better there. 195 eastbound still slow over the Providence River Bridge. 195 on the south coast is fine, both eastbound and westbound. No incidents to tell you about, no delays. 140 northbound stalls out after Stephen Street through the construction zone. Your 24 northbound ride now is speed limit all the way up to 93. And on 495, we've got a crash at the 95 interchange to watch out for there. Looks like traffic is moving in all directions around this one, so you should be okay. Just something to watch out for. 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
6: 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So we do have a mix of sun and clouds for today. It's going to be beautiful out there. High of 81, a little breezy. Low 56 for tonight with a chance of showers. And tomorrow, sunshine, high 69. And it looks like for Sunday, high of 65, partly sunny skies. Right now we have 67 in Swansea, 66 in Charlestown, 68 in Providence, here at Southern New England's Country.

0: the lovely Lainey Wilson featuring John Mayer, Phone Keys Wallet, and you. Oh, love that song.
1: I like that song.
0: It's really cool. And of course, Lainey's going to be at Mohegan Sun Arena a week from Saturday, and hopefully I'll be there too to go see Miss Lainey.
1: Oh, yeah?
0: Yeah, sounds like it's going to be a great show. Love her shows. You've seen her, right?
1: I saw her. I was sitting next to you at the show.
0: That's right. Yeah, you did, didn't you?
1: I did. You remember so well.
0: We were in the back. We did a meet and greet. Yeah, it was
1: awesome. She was awesome.
0: She was awesome. That's right. I did remember.
1: There's
0: but
1: a
0: I forgot
1: picture
0: for a
1: to
0: second.
1: Prove it. I think we're both in the picture.
0: And I just saw it the other day and said, oh, remember this is when we were at Lainey.
1: Yeah.
0: I had a scene.
1: I thought my mind
0: what
1: was
0: do you
1: mushed.
0: Want? Wow. It is 8:28 on your Friday, and we're talking about those annoyances. First, we started out with daily annoyances. Now it's just annoyances.
1: Right. First, it was about objects, and now it's just about anything.
0: Anything you'd like to gripe
1: anything
0: about.
1: Anything goes. 401-224-1285 is our number. Give us a call. Send us a text. What's on your mind this morning that's bugging you?
0: What's bugging you?
1: 809 on the text line says, besides my husband starting with me this morning, I can't stand when stores, TJ Maxx, for example, they put their price stickers on the item that you buy, and it's really hard to get that sticker off.
0: Oh, that's the thing that annoys me.
1: Right?
0: Yes.
1: Because it's like got little cuts in it.
0: It's so, got the cuts.
1: Yeah.
0: It's like a squirrely thing.
1: And
0: then
1: you can't
0: you're
1: just
0: trying
1: peel
0: to...
1: it off in one shot. Cause...
0: That's what's so annoying. Yes. And, you know, you buy a gift for someone, and it doesn't come in the original package. Maybe it's just, a journal or something like that.
1: Yeah.
0: And they put the sticker
1: right on it.
0: Right there. Uh-huh. So you're trying to, trying to get it off, and all the gluey stuff sticks on it.
1: Well, yeah, they're doing that so you can't, swap price tags on stuff in the store.
0: So annoying. But why can't they put it in an inconspicuous place?
1: Like where? Where would you like them to put it?
0: I don't know, on the bottom of something. Or, you know, a lot of times they put it somewhere, and it's on the thing that you're trying to display.
1: Mm-hmm.
0: It's just annoying. That's true. I don't like that.
1: I'd agree as well. Yeah, I don't disagree with you. Because there
0: that's
1: have been things
0: one,
1: that I bought. And yeah, you start at the corner and you start to peel. Then it turns into a circular dot kind of thing.
0: And then it's a whole,
1: and then it's like bow tie
0: forever.
1: Shaped or something.
0: Yes, it takes you forever.
1: I want to find whoever it was that invented that and give them a piece of my mind.
0: Exactly.
1: And say, that's very effective, but we don't like
0: it. Yeah, it's too sticky.
1: Yeah.
0: We don't like that kind of thing.
1: Let's see. 278 said they were talking about the twisty or plastic zip tie things on the backs of toys.
0: Yes.
1: And parents can definitely relate to this one as well.
0: And the kids crying while
1: you're
0: trying to get it out.
1: They want the toy.
0: They're like, they come up to you with it, and you're like, no problem with me. And that's like, oh, God,
1: seriously,
0: this is going to take a half an hour.
1: Like a toy car should not require a screwdriver and needle nose pliers to get it just out of the package.
0: And 75 wire twisties. What is this? Why is this so valuable?
1: Uh-huh.
0: Needs all that?
1: It takes an extra trash bag. You just because you bought one toy.
0: Christmas is a nightmare when trying to get all those things out.
1: Don't get me started.
0: Boy. And Susie chimed in. She said, my rocking chair squeaks, and I can't find where the squeak's coming from. That's annoying, too.
1: Maybe she's squeaking, and the chair's fine.
0: Oh, no. Susie, don't take it personally.
1: I'm just saying.
0: We're all a little squeaky these days.
1: Yeah, the hearing is sometimes the first thing to go.
0: So 401-224-1285, we're talking about those things that should be phased out, those little annoyances, or whatever you want to gripe about.
1: Mm.
0: We'll take that, too.
1: That's right.
0: Easy and we're flowing. We're
1: just
0: going
1: don't
0: with
1: expect
0: the
1: us to show up with oil to fix your squeaky chair.
0: Exactly.
1: We draw the line somewhere.
0: 40. We don't have that. Yeah. We're going to go back to the phones. We have Cricket on the phone. Good morning. What's your gripe?
2: Oh my goodness.
0: Where do we start?
1: At the beginning.
2: It's something very simple, but I keep getting told you need to move into this century. So the fold line and the perforated line on your bill.
0: Yep.
2: They're like a 32nd of an inch apart, and you try to rip it the right way, and it goes in between the two, and then it doesn't fit in the envelope right.
0: Their address
2: doesn't fit in the circle, and I keep getting told you need to do your stuff online.
0: I was just about to say, Brent's face is saying that right now.
1: Yeah. It'll take you 30 seconds to learn and save you a stamp.
0: And you won't have to wrestle with the perforated line.
1: Right.
0: But I hear you, and I feel your pain, because I still write out checks, so I know what you're talking about.
2: Too.
0: Yep. I guess Brent's going to have to sit us down for a training.
1: Yeah. At first, I thought you were talking about when you get, a rebate check or some other notice in the mail, and it comes with, directions around the edges of it, and it's fold here, tear the ends first, and then this one.
0: Oh, yeah.
1: Slide your finger under here.
0: Yep. Oh, that's true, though. Yeah, I feel your pain. I'm right there with you. Brent's not, but...
1: No.
0: He got rid of that annoyance a long time ago.
1: Decades. It's been decades.
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1: It is brought to you by Terminix. And let's take a look at the roads. Get your Friday ride moving. Actually, we've got a crash reported on 24 southbound over in Tiverton, over by Fish Row. This is causing delays, which send you back to William S. Canning Boulevard in Fall River. 195 on the westbound side, approaching the Washington Bridge. It's improving by the minute there. Still have a crash blocking the left lane, or maybe this is a new one. This is a new one. It's up blocking the left lane on 95 southbound at the 146 merge. Already tied up there anyway on 146, backed up to Branch Avenue. And on 95 southbound, delays start at Smithfield Avenue. 610 inbound is all right. Moderate volume now on 95 northbound, just after Route 10, heading up towards Thurber's Avenue. And on 95 northbound, leaving the city, we've got a crash up by Route 1A in the Attleboro stretch. This one's relatively new as well, but traffic is getting by this one. 495 north and southbound, it's all right. Same with Route 4. 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
0: And remember, we've got your tickets to see Riley Green at the Xfinity Center July 2027. We're going to play Speedy Song in just a couple minutes, so sit tight. Cat

Cat Country 98.1, 836 on your Friday with Courtney and Brendan in the morning, and it's time to play a game with us. We've got Riley Green tickets up for grabs. He's coming to the Xfinity Center July 24th of next year, and we're going to play Speedy Song. We take a clip of a song, we speed it all up, and it's your job to tell us what song it is that we've sped up, and if you're the first one through and you can tell us what song it is, then you're going to win those tickets to see Riley Green. So listen carefully. Here is today's Speedy Song. And if you think it doesn't sound like Riley Green, you're right. It's not Riley Green. But what is that song? Give us a call. 401-224-1285 is the number. First one through with the right answer will win those tickets to see Riley Green. Good luck from Cat Country 98.1.

0: Now, get ready to play Speedy Song.
1: Oh, yes, it is that time. We give you a little clip of a song all sped up. You tell us the name of the song, and if you can name that song correctly, you might be going to see Riley Green in July, Xfinity Center. Here we go. Let's go.

0: Cat Country. Hi, who's this?
1: Oh, hi, it's Mandy.
0: Hello, where are you calling from?
1: I'm calling from Chapachet.
0: Excellent. Have you won a prize with us in the last 30 days?
1: Nope.
0: All right, pressure's on. What was that Speedy song?
1: I believe it's Hands Up.
0: I believe you're a winner. Congratulations.
1: Yeah. Wow, that was last minute.
2: Happy Friday to you, my dear.
0: You're going to see Riley Green. He's coming to the Xfinity Center Saturday, July 24th, along with Muscadine Bloodline, Jake Worthington, Hannah McFarland's going to be there. 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But you knew that not Riley Green's Speedy song, so you get to go to the show. Congratulations.
1: Thank you so much.
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0: Good or inbound. 95 northbound coming up into Providence through Warwick and Cranston. That's a fairly easy ride as well. Moving about 30 to 40 miles an hour, starting back at Park Avenue in Cranston up to Thurber's Avenue. 195 on the westbound side. It's free and clear at the state line now. Just going past the merge points and getting over the bridge. That's the only time you'll slow down. Leaving the city on 95 northbound, you've got a speed limit ride all the way up to 495. 495 itself is good in both directions now. 140 northbound, a very quick tap of the brakes after Stephen Street. Getting on to Route 24. On Route 24, it's straight shot up to Randolph and Stoughton. And 195 eastbound out to Wareham, you're moving at the speed limit. That's traffic. Drive safe. I'm Brendan Sharp.
1: A little bit of summer today, and then we've got a little bit of fall for the weekend. Mix of sun and clouds, breezy this afternoon with a high of 81. A chance of showers for tonight with a low of 56. And then this weekend looking pretty decent, high of 69 with sunshine for Saturday. Partly sunny skies, some clouds rolling in for Sunday with a high of 65. Right now we have 67 in Jamestown, 69 in Foxborough, 70 in Providence here at Southern New England's Country as we start up your commercial-free workday kickoff.

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0: Ellen Morgan here at Southern New England's Country. It's Courtney and Brandon in the morning, 9:03 on your Friday. And I think this is pretty cool. You might want to get in on this, although they might be looking for people with more of an accent.
1: I think so.
0: Mass officials are saying they've gotten over 3,000 submissions to be the next voice of Logan since announcing the public contest 2 weeks ago. They have a script that everybody's reading from. Mm-hmm. It's pretty cool. I was watching some of the TikToks. Some of them are really, really good.
1: Oh, yeah. It's got to be a fierce competition.
0: Exactly. And it invites Bay Staters to record and submit videos of themselves reading a script to join the governor and the mayor among the voices welcoming in people to Logan Airport, the travelers. And so this is pretty cool. A lot of people have their Boston accents on. Mm. I will say that.
1: I think I've got a better chance of becoming the voice of Lincoln than I do the voice of Logan.
0: We'll start another one.
1: Yeah.
0: How about Lincoln Airport? Exactly. But I guess they were blown away by the enthusiasm. They're real excited about this, that they've gotten so many submissions. It's going crazy viral.
1: Some celebrity entries as well. People like Ben Affleck and other Massachusetts natives getting in on this. And as soon as I found out that they were also interested in this, that's when I decided to just bow out.
0: Really?
1: Yeah.
0: Why do you think it's too fierce of a competition?
1: I really think it is.
0: Yeah.
1: Mm-hmm. Plus, I think we'd be better served if they picked a handful of people.
0: Yes.
1: Not just one person.
0: I think that you're right. Mm-hmm. So hopefully they'll take that.
1: I like that the governor's there. You do hear the mayor's announcements when I travel in and out of Logan.
0: Yep.
1: But it would also be cool to hear like your cousin from Boston guy.
0: Yeah.
1: The Sam Adams actor there.
0: I like
1: who
0: that.
1: Who does those. Those would be really good.
0: Bob Marley, the comedian guy.
1: He's from Maine. That won't work.
0: Oh, that's right.
1: Yeah. Nice try.
0: I was going to say, I like the way he talks. I like the
1: like a Mainer.
0: So you're saying some famous Boston folk.
1: I think so.
0: And then just other folks too. Just mix it all in.
1: Rachel Dratch from SNL, who's a Massachusetts native. She would be really good.
0: She would be really good too.
1: Some variety. Okay. I think would work well.
0: You don't want to put up a little video though?
1: No. Okay. I've tried for other things that I thought I would be a shoo-in for, like when they were doing Good Burger 2 here in North Providence.
0: Mm-hmm.
1: And I thought they need a reporter. I got this.
0: Right.
1: And I sent in my audition tape and my video, and I'm still waiting for a response. But seeing as the movie's already come and gone, I don't think they're going to call me anytime soon.
0: I sent one in as well. We were competing against each other, and I didn't get a call either.
1: At least I know it wasn't me. At least you had TV experience.

0: Chase Matthew, new music, holding it down here at Southern New England's Country. It is 9:11 on your Friday. A lot of folks, of course, we're looking forward to the weekend. Going to be decent weather.
1: Definitely.
0: Nice fall weather. This is like, I don't know, people still picking apples, doing that kind of thing?
1: Of course they are.
0: Going looking for the pumpkins? Yep. Is that what we're doing?
1: I've got bags of apples sitting on my kitchen counter. They have been there for 2 weeks.
0: Oh, they have?
1: Yes.
0: Oh, my gosh. I got to go and check and see about Confreda Farms. I got to get on things.
1: Yes, you do.
0: Oh, man. We got fall fun to do.
1: Mm-hmm.
0: Probably the haunted houses are going to be opening up.
1: Oh, right? Yeah. A lot of them open up this weekend.
0: Yeah.
1: I've been seeing the ads for these.
0: This is a big deal. Also, King Richard's Fair, that's running through like the 25th, I think, of October.
1: Does it run that late?
0: Yeah.
1: I thought it was usually Columbus Day. Maybe they extended it.
0: It is. It usually is. But I've noticed that they extended it.
1: Lovely.
0: Yeah, I was on the website the other day because my brother's coming up and he was talking about wanting to go.
1: Well, they lost a couple weekends because of the rain. So maybe they figured
0: maybe that's why.
1: Extend.
0: Yeah. And so that's over at Edaville. So now that's a kind of a little bit different.
1: It is.
0: Yeah. And also the pumpkins are here. Oh, boy, jack-o'-lantern spectacular,
1: pumpkins,
0: baby.
1: Pumpkins are definitely here, yes.
0: Yes, that's going to be awesome, too.
1: Saw them in the stores. For me, it's too soon to buy them, because if I put them out now, the squirrels and stuff will eat them by the weekend.
0: Okay, now are you guys going to do something where, because, you know, some people love to carve everything, and then lately, in the past couple of years, people have been doing painting.
1: Oh, we're old school, we carve.
0: Yes, I was going to say, they say it's a better idea to carve. I know it's messy and everything, but you can also put it out there and the animals can eat it later.
1: Animals eat it sooner at my house.
0: Exactly. I was going to say, if you paint it, then you can't put it out for the animals. So
1: right.
0: I guess the animals will eat it. You know, it's kind of nature, going back to nature.
1: Yeah, I just wish they wouldn't do it so soon after I've carved him.
0: Exactly. You're like, can you just wait for like a little bit?
1: I do like roasting the pumpkin seeds, though.
0: Yeah. Delish. Oh, yeah, that's fun, too. And hopefully Delish. This year I won't burn them. So that's what I'm hoping, that, you know, every year I burn them. So, you know, this might be my year. Yeah.
1: Burn them like in the oven?
0: Yeah. Because I leave them in too long.
1: Goodness. Set a timer.
0: It doesn't take that long, Bren. Plus,
1: I
0: had a broken oven for many years.
1: Yeah,
0: so.
1: But that was like 2 years ago.
0: Now
1: you can only use that broken old oven excuse for so long.
0: I'm going to use it forever, baby.

0: Blake Shelton here at Southern New England's Country. It's Courtney and Brendan in the morning, 9:22 on your Friday, and it's looking like a beautiful Friday out there,
1: it
0: too.
1: It really is,
0: Oh, my, high of 81. You think some people are going to go to the beach?
1: There's always somebody.
0: There's going to be somebody at the beach.
1: Yeah.
0: Wow. Yeah, very lovely. So we were talking about this earlier this morning. My goodness, another icky story. There's been so many icky stories in the news this week.
1: Yeah, nobody's doing good stuff. Yeah. Halle Berry's in trouble. Gypsy Rose's fiancé, ex-fiancé, passed away.
0: All these things.
1: Yeah.
0: And rapper Rick Ross charged with battery after alleged attack on his girlfriend at a Miami home in August. And he denied all allegations. I guess he's out now. He just went in to face some of the charges.
1: Yeah, he was released yesterday. Mm. And outside of the courthouse, there were reporters there.
0: Yeah.
1: Wanted to get his take on things. Mm-hmm. And his response was a little bit aloof, and then it became a lot aloof. He started by proclaiming his innocence and then switched up to his weekend plans. And his weekend plans are similar to what a lot of Rhode Islanders do on weekends as well.
0: Right.
1: Here was his response. This is rapper Rick Ross outside of the courtroom yesterday in Florida.
2: I'm totally innocent of these fabricated allegations made against me.
3: Tell me what happened.
2: I repeat, I'm totally innocent of these fabricated allegations made against me.
3: Are you saying she's making...
2: Now, what my weekend looks like, I'll be in Dubai tomorrow, Paris Saturday, and I plan on having a bowl of rigatoni with heavy marinara Sunday. I repeat, rigatoni, heavy marinara.
1: Oh, I mean, there's a bunch of places around here that could certainly serve that up.
0: Right. He doesn't have to go to Dubai or wherever
1: or
0: else
1: Paris.
0: He's going.
1: Yeah.
0: Oh, my gosh.
1: Yeah, Atwell's Ave. Yeah. They'll hook you up with a bowl of rigatoni.
0: Yeah, with heavy marinara.
1: With heavy marinara.
0: Exactly. He's very specific there.
1: Right. The internet is seizing this opportunity.
0: Oh, I'm sure.
1: There are already numerous remixes of rigatoni with heavy marinara.
0: If we're going to be seeing this everywhere.
1: I'm sure we will.
0: Just want to warn you.
1: It's like the Rick Roll, pun intended.
0: Oh, gosh.
1: For 2026.
0: Yes, that's true. It's going to be all over the social media feeds.
1: Absolutely.
0: I'm sure, for this weekend.
1: Right through the weekend.
0: Yeah, while you're eating your rigatoni.
1: With heavy marinara.
0: Yeah.
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0: Country 98.1. It's Courtney and Brendan in the morning, 9:38 on your Friday. And it's that time we're going to start buying some candy for Halloween.
1: Oh, yeah. It's out in stores.
0: And hiding it on ourselves. That's what I do if I buy it too early. I put it in bags in another bag, and then I hide it like in the basement somewhere so that I don't get into it.
1: And then you find it in February.
0: Right? And I forget that I bought it.
1: Yeah.
0: But then sometimes I'll sneak it out, and Mike's like, "Where'd you get that? What are you eating?"
1: Gotta be careful.
0: And I'm like, "Oh, you want a little?" I say, and I show him my hiding spots, and he's like, "Oh, so we
1: that's the only time that fun size actually makes sense."
0: Yeah,
1: like when you're trying to hide it from somebody, but still want to sneak a bite in front of them.
0: Exactly, just a little something.
1: Yeah.
0: So one of the things that some people go nuts for, and some people don't, of course, the candy corn.
1: Mm.
0: And remember, we were talking about this a couple weeks ago. They have the Ode to Candy Corn now.
1: Yes,
0: the new fragrance. Some people love it so much they want to roll in a bunch of candy corn and smell like it.
1: Good for them.
0: And some people love to eat it, but also they might be liking a little sweet and savory. Well, that's what Tombstone Pizza is betting on anyway. I guess they're taking it to a whole new level with limited edition candy corn pizza kits.
1: Okay. So it says they're available in pepperoni and 5 cheese varieties. Each kit includes packets of candy corn, so you can top your pizza with as much Halloween sweetness as you dare. So it's a packet of candy corn that comes with the pizza, and they expect you to dump the candy corn on the pizza.
0: I wonder how it melts, if it's kind of a weird sensation.
1: I don't think you're supposed to put it in like while it's in the oven. I think maybe sprinkle it on top afterwards.
0: Well, then what do you need? You know, you can just buy your pizza and throw some on there.
1: It sounds like a terrible combination, though.
0: They say it's a trick-or-treat combo. It's sweet and savory. So some people like that. Kind of like the pineapple on the pizza. Mm-hmm. You know, some people love that, and some people are completely opposed.
1: Yeah, I see Little Caesars in the comments. They say, "Hey, our pizza's already bad. Save yourself the $1.31 or whatever this costs."
0: Yeah, they have them. I guess they're going on sale in limited online drops throughout the month, but you can grab one today and then October 9th, the 23rd, while supplies last. I don't know if they're going to last until Halloween or if people are just going to be like, they don't want them.
1: And it really is $1.31. It's probably some shipping or something that it brings up the price a bit there.
0: Yeah.
1: It doesn't look like much. I'll give them that.
0: Sprinkle them on top.
1: They're trying something here because what else can they do?
0: I guess so. Yeah, to try to do that. But I love some of the frozen pizzas. Some of them are delicious. Tombstone, I think, is one of them. That's really good. But if you want to try it yourself, you could just buy that.
1: It's all I ate when I was a teenager, but then my taste buds changed.
0: Yeah.
1: Yeah.
0: And then you can just buy yourself a little bit of candy corns and sprinkle that on there.
1: Yeah. Or you could buy both and throw them both out.
0: Oh, my gosh,
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Cat Country 98.1. Andy Shaw with you here, folks. Happy Friday. Thanks for hanging out on Southern New England's country. Luke Bryan's up next to help us get through the end of the work week. It's a country song came on.

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Here's Kevin Powers and Shaboozy.

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Mostly sunny out there today for the daytime with a high near 80. A chance of showers later tonight, mostly overnight between 9 p.m. and 2 a.m., slipping down to a low around 56.

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Your favorite fall tradition is back, and trust me, it is a great date night this time of year. The Jack-O-Lantern Spectacular is happening at Roger Williams Park Zoo from October 1st to November 1st. They got over 5,000 glowing jack-o'-lanterns transforming the zoo at night. You don't want to miss it. 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

Cat Country 98.1. Zach Bryan is going to Gillette Stadium tonight and tomorrow night. If you're going to the concert tonight, maybe pack a poncho. It looks like there's a chance you might get some showers on you if you're going to tomorrow's show. Should be a clear night. I know he gives one heck of a live performance.

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101.1. Mostly sunny skies today with a high near 80. A chance of showers overnight tonight starting from about 9 p.m. to about 2 a.m. Mostly cloudy otherwise with a low around 56.

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Cat Country 98.1. Providence crews had an unusual recovery last night. A stolen Honda Pilot had to be pulled out of Edgewood Lake. Crews were called into the lake just after 11 o'clock last night. Police later connected the SUV to a vehicle reported stolen from Union Avenue. No word yet exactly how it ended up in the water. It's definitely not where the owner left it. Unless they were following Apple Maps. Maybe that was the problem. Here's Blake Shelton. Stay country or die trying.

Cat Country, 98.1. Partly sunny today. Highs approaching 80 degrees. Chance of showers overnight tonight. Lows in the mid-50s. And for Saturday, nice start to the weekend. Sunshine, highs in the upper 60s. It's Ella Langley now. Loving life again.

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Cat Country 98.1, waking up weekdays with Courtney and Brandon in the morning. On Monday, they've got your chance to win a family four-pack of tickets to the Providence Bruins Pitch and Puck Golf Night. 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For now, it's Lauren Elena and Chase Matthew, All My Exes,

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0: Cat Country 98.1. Providence is getting another big chunk of federal money to keep replacing lead water lines. The latest round is about $26 million, enough to pay for about 2,000 more replacements. Providence Water says it's already replaced about 5,500 lead service lines since the start of 2024, and the work is being done at no cost to property owners. $26 million sounds like a whole lot until you start replacing like thousands of underground water lines. Here's Old Dominion, Total Key.
1: Well, it was down some street we couldn't even pronounce. We were stuck in the middle, loving every ounce. Tequila was cheap, but the flow we were feeling was real. Neither one of us looking for three little words, unless those three words were do not disturb. Checkout was supposed to be noon, but we slept until 3:00.

Cat Country, 98.1. Partly sunny today. Highs approaching 80 degrees. Chance of showers overnight tonight. Lows in the mid-50s. And sunshine for tomorrow. Nice start to the weekend. Highs in the upper 60s. Keeping your Friday afternoon moving along. It's Russell Dickerson.

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Cat Country 98.1, waking up weekdays with Courtney and Brandon in the morning. On Monday, they've got your chance to win a family four-pack of tickets to Seekonk Speedway's Pumpkin Smash Thrill Show coming up on Saturday, October 10th. 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Be listening for that on Monday morning. For now, it's Jake Owen. Best thing since Back Roads. I got

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Cat Country, 98.1, just after 2 o'clock here on a Friday, and your next chance to win a trip to the CMA Awards happening November 18th at the Bridgestone Arena in Nashville, coming up at 2:20 this afternoon. Thanks again to Angletree Brewery in North Attleboro. When you hear the keyword, text it to 401-224-1285 for your chance to win. Here's Post Malone and Morgan Wallen. I had some help.

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1: Cat Country 98.1. Chance of showers overnight tonight. Lows in the mid 50s. Sunshine tomorrow. Nice start to the weekend. Highs in the upper 60s. More sunshine for Sunday. Highs in the mid 60s. Keeping your Friday afternoon moving along with Luke Combs. Rethink some things.

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It's Shaboozy and Jelly Roll now. 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

Cat Country 98.1, waking up weekdays with Courtney and Brendan in the morning and Southern New England's country all day long. Kevin Lawrence is up next. He's going to get you safely home and into the weekend. It's almost like he'll be in your back seat saying, look out, that person's trying to cross the street. He's going to help you out with that. For now, it's Morgan Wallen. Been by now.

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Cat Country 98.1, just after 3 o'clock, and hard to believe it's October 2nd, and it's 83 degrees outside the Cat Country studios right now. I am Kevin Lawrence here on a Friday afternoon, feeling good because the weekend is just around the corner.

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Week 4 of the NFL season. The Patriots on the road this weekend. They'll be playing the Buffalo Bills on Sunday. Kickoff at 1 p.m. You can watch that game on CBS.

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16: 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Looking good out there right now. Feels like July with these warm temperatures. Slight chance of rain showers later on tonight and tomorrow. Looking sunny at this point with a high around 68 on Saturday. We're at 83 in Providence right now at Southern New England.

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Country 98.1. I think a lot of people are cutting out of work early and getting a jump on the weekend because traffic is already bad in the Providence area. 195 westbound, bumper to bumper from Seekonk through East Providence, getting onto the Washington Bridge. The east side also jammed up. 95 north, stop and go from just north of Route 37 in Cranston all the way up to Thurber's here in Providence. 95 south, locked up from Smithfield Ave down to Rhode Island Hospital. 610 connector inbound at a snail's pace right now. Route 4 north, tangled up from Wickford Junction all the way up to I-95 in Warwick.

Cat Country 98.1. The Jack O' Lantern Spectacular at the Roger Williams Park Zoo here in Providence is back. It runs through November 1st. Over 5,000 glowing Jack O' Lanterns transforming the zoo, and you don't want to miss it. We have your chance to win some tickets right now. All you need to do is text the word BOO to 401-224-1285 to enter to win.

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98.1. It's Kevin on your Friday afternoon commute home. We are locked up right now on 195 westbound. The backup starts in Seekonk and extends all the way over to the Washington Bridge. 195 east getting onto the bridge is also jammed. 95 north, stop and go from just north of Route 37 in Cranston all the way up to Thurber's here in Providence. 95 south, pockets of heavy volume from Smithfield Ave down to Rhode Island Hospital. And Route 4 northbound, tangled up through East Greenwich up to I-95 in Warwick.

98.1. The Bruins, they're on the road tonight. They'll be playing the Winnipeg Jets. The puck drops at 8 p.m. Here's Jason Aldean and Carrie Underwood, If I Didn't Love You, on Cat Country 98.1.

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Slight chance of a rain shower later on tonight, but it's been a beautiful afternoon out there. Sunshine again tomorrow, but not as warm as today, with a high of 68 on Saturday. We're at 83 here in Providence at Cat Country with new stuff from Jacob Hackworth. Here's What Took You So Long. You told

Cat Country 98.1. Got my eye on the clock. It's almost quitting time, and we're seeing travel issues on 195 West. We're already bumper to bumper from Rehoboth through Seekonk into East Providence, getting onto the Washington Bridge. That's the worst of things out there. 95 North and South congested as usual, heading into downtown Providence. 610 connector inbound, very slow. Route 4 northbound, tangled up through East Greenwich up to I-95 in Warwick, and seeing some minor delays on Route 24 south from 495 down to about Route 44 in Rainham. Oh, no.

helping you stay sane while sitting in traffic. 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

0: Cat Country 98.1. Are you tired of feeling swarmed by spotted lantern flies every time you step outside? I saw a bunch here in the Cat Country parking lot earlier this afternoon. If you're wondering if or when the annoying insects will finally die off for the season, DEM officials say the spotted lantern flies are active from now through the first or second hard freeze, which typically occurs from late October into November. So they're going to stick around for a little longer.
1: He's a ranch hand. In a pinch, man. Hotter than the red on the cattle brand. Cause she's a gold digger with a quick trigger. A cast iron skillet swinging lid flipper. Now he's a double wide on the county line.

Cat Country 98.1. We're minutes away from kicking off the weekend. If you are leaving work right now and heading home, the biggest traffic problem spot is definitely 195 westbound. We are stacked up from Rehoboth through Seekonk into East Providence, getting onto the Washington Bridge. It's a long slog if you're stuck in that backup. 195 east getting onto the Washington Bridge is also tangled up. 95 north and south seeing pockets of heavy volume entering downtown Providence. 146 south, that's backing up from Branch Ave down to I-95, and the 610 connector inbound is also slow.

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Cat Country 98.1. All right, another work week officially over with. Welcome into the weekend. I am Kevin Lawrence on your drive at 5. And a weather alert right now. We have a line of strong thunderstorms in northern Rhode Island. If you live in Burrillville, Gloucester, North Smithfield, Cumberland, Lincoln, you're going to be feeling the effects of these storms over the next 30 minutes.

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Breathing. Cat Country 98.1. It's your drive at 5 and a tough commute right now. 195 westbound is moving at a snail's pace from Seekonk through East Providence, getting onto the Washington Bridge. 95 north, heavy and slow from Route 10 in Cranston up to 195 here in Providence. 95 south, seeing pockets of heavy volume from the S-curves of Pawtucket down to Rhode Island Hospital. 146 south, that's stacked up from just south of Mineral Spring Avenue, North Providence, down to I-95.

Backcountry 98.1. We have a line of thunderstorms now moving through northern Rhode Island, heading towards Providence at this hour. Still a chance of showers later on tonight as well. Tomorrow looks dry but cooler on Saturday, with lots of sunshine and a high of 68 tomorrow.

Country 98.1. Traffic alert on the drive at 5. This just in, getting word of a crash now in Pawtucket. Happened minutes ago on 95 northbound near exit 40. That's the exit for Lonsdale Avenue. The right lane is shut

Cat Country 98.1 and the Patriots will be on the road for week 4 of the NFL season. They'll be playing the Bills on Sunday afternoon, kickoff at 1 p.m. You can watch that game on CBS.

Cat Country 98.1 at the tail end of your drive at 5. The worst of the traffic out there is still 195 westbound. We're bumper to bumper from Seekonk through East Providence, getting onto the Washington Bridge. The eastbound side is also gummed up. 95 southbound, tangled up in Pawtucket just after the S-curves down to about Smithfield Avenue, and then you hit more volume as you head down to Rhode Island Hospital. 95 north, that's slow moving from Elmwood Ave up to 195, and 295 northbound, jammed up in Johnston near Route 6.

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Cat Country 98.1. We've had some pop-up thunderstorms in northern Rhode Island over the last 30 to 40 minutes. Still could see a shower later on tonight. Tomorrow looks dry with mostly sunny skies on Saturday, but cooler with a high of 68.

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Cat Country 98.1, bringing on Riley Green. He's coming to Southern New England next summer. He'll be appearing live at the Xfinity Center on July 24th. 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You sure?

0: Cat Country 98.1. The Bruins on the road tonight. They'll be playing the Winnipeg Jets. The puck drops at 8 o'clock. You can watch that game on ESPN. Here's music from Shane Proffitt. This is Long Live Country as we slide into a Friday night in the weekend here at Cat Country 98.1.
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3: 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Hey, it's Ella Langley. 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

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Southern New England's country for you on a Friday night with music from Zach John King. 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

15 years since the American Idol win for him and a new album out over the summer. Scotty McCreery and U Time. Hey, it's Johnny along with Josh Ross. Hate How You Look. It's Cat Country 98.1. It's

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0: 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Yeah.

Jelly Roll, Heart of Stone on Cat Country 98.1. So another nice day. Fall, you know, I feel like fall, since it is fall. Is it technically fall yet? I don't know. I clearly don't know what I'm talking about. But I do know what the weather is going to be. It's going to be sunny with a high near 70. And then, for once, a Sunday without rain. It feels like it's been forever. Another

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Bailey Zimmerman and Megan Patrick coming up. Florida Georgia Line now on Cat Country, 98.1.

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John Morgan, Kid Myself on Cat Country 98.1. It's Johnny. So if you listen to any of the pundits talk about sports, and more specifically the Patriots, and even more specifically Drake May, the sky is falling. Here's the thing. He hasn't looked good, but he can't. You can't have the year that that kid had last year, which was phenomenal, and lose the talent overnight. So is he going to pull it together this season? I sure hope so. I don't know that he's going to do it this week against Josh Allen and the Bills. That'd be great. Don't get me wrong. You've been